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13: Andy Burnham says his government will be grounded in fiscal responsibility. That comes as the cost of government borrowing hits its highest level in 28 years. At Prime Minister's Questions, the PM blamed the rise on what he called a turbulent Tory record. More than half of nurses have given patients end-of-life care in corridors and makeshift spaces. That's according to Marie Curie, who did the research. Dr. Sarah Holmes is their chief medical officer.
14: Memories of difficult or poor care are left in the minds of those who live on after them.
13: The EU is considering new measures against Russia after a suspected drone attack on a German airport. Berlin says the drone was carrying explosives sent by Moscow. And Rangers boss Derek McInnes has praised Lawrence Shankland for a proper captain's performance after his double secured a 2-1 win at Falkirk. That's the latest from Radio News Hub. I'm Grace McIntosh.
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13: A rather cloudy start across the south with patchy rain, but this will clear to sunshine and showers. Brighter elsewhere, highs of 21 degrees Celsius.
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1: 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You're very informative about traffic jams, what roads are shut, events from Woolwich to Welling. Brilliant. 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
1: I've looked after my kids since they were born. 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
6: Andy Burnham says his government will be grounded in fiscal responsibility. The Prime Minister's questions took place against a backdrop of rising UK borrowing costs. They're at the highest level in 28 years. More than half of nurses have given end-of-life care to patients in corridors or other makeshift places. That's according to new research from Marie Curie. Dr. Sarah Holmes is their chief medical officer.
7: We'd also like governments across the UK to take action so that everybody with a terminal illness is offered a conversation about their needs and what they would like their care to look like, and that those wishes can be seen by the professionals that are looking after them.
6: John Swinney has promised to get more parents into work by transforming childcare. The First Minister says too many families in Scotland face barriers to accessing support. And Katie Bolter is out of the US Open. The British number one was knocked out by Karolina Muchova. That's the latest from Radio News Hub. I'm Grace McIntosh.
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6: A rather cloudy start across the south with patchy rain, but this will clear to sunshine and showers. Brighter elsewhere, highs of 21 degrees Celsius.
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The words will never show the you I've come to know. And if a face could launch a thousand ships, then where am I to go? 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

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If a man could be two places at one time, well, I'd be with you tomorrow and today, beside you all the way. 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Then you and I

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10: The Norwich Disease Foundation was founded in 2016 by a group of parents who each had a child with Norwich Disease. Norwich Disease is an ultra-rare condition and causes mainly boys to be born blind with progressive hearing loss. 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Back in 2016, there was no reliable information on Norwich Disease, no support groups and no research. We are run entirely by volunteers and now have a community who are in touch with each other. They support each other through sharing information and experiences, and we have pioneering research going on at Great Ormond Street Hospital, which is working towards finding a treatment for the devastating hearing loss.
11: Hiya, I'm Josh. I'm a 16-year-old that lives with Nori. Part of my condition includes blindness and hearing impairment. However, this varies significantly from person to person. We are a charity with the eventual goal of slowing and preventing the hearing loss in Norrie disease patients. However, this will be in the far future. In the meantime, any little help we can receive from you to make this goal possible and to give Norrie patients a better life would mean the world to us. To do this, please go to maritimeradio.co.uk and click the link, which will send you directly to our website. Thank you so much for listening, and again, anything that you can give would mean the absolute world to us.
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9: Andy Burnham says his government will be grounded in fiscal responsibility. That comes as the cost of government borrowing hit its highest level in 28 years. At Prime Minister's questions, the PM blamed the rise on what he called a turbulent Tory record. Over half of nurses have treated patients receiving end-of-life care in corridors or other makeshift spaces. That's according to research from Marie Curie. Dr. Sarah Holmes is from the charity.
10: Dying can be a very difficult and upsetting time, and it only happens once for people. And so it's really important that we get this right.
9: The government are working with France to step up efforts to stop migrants crossing the Channel in so-called mega dinghies. Andy Burnham is meeting with French President Emmanuel Macron later. And Rangers captain Lawrence Shankland has been praised after his double secured a 2-1 win at Falkirk. Rangers now sit in fifth of the Scottish Premiership. That's the latest from Radio News Hub. I'm Grace McIntosh.
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9: A rather cloudy start across the south with patchy rain, but this will clear to sunshine and showers. Brighter elsewhere, highs of 21 degrees Celsius.
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8: Andy Burnham says his government will be grounded in fiscal responsibility. The Prime Minister's questions took place against a backdrop of rising UK borrowing costs. They're at the highest level in 28 years. More than half of nurses have given end-of-life care to patients in corridors or other makeshift places. That's according to new research from Marie Curie. Dr. Sarah Holmes is their chief medical officer.
9: We'd also like governments across the UK to take action so that everybody with a terminal illness is offered a conversation about their needs and what they would like their care to look like, and that those wishes can be seen by the professionals that are looking after them.
8: Veterans impacted by the historical gay ban in the armed forces are being urged to come forward. They've got 100 days left before the deadline to apply for financial redress. And Katie Bolter is out of the US Open. The British number one was knocked out by Karolina Machova. That's the latest from Radio News Hub. I'm Grace McIntosh.
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8: A rather cloudy start across the south with patchy rain, but this will clear to sunshine and showers. Brighter elsewhere, highs of 21 degrees Celsius.
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It's early breakfast on Maritime Radio for the Royal Borough of Greenwich in London, 96.5 FM. Oh, good grief, look at the time. Shirley at number 45. It's time you were shaking a leg.

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9: Tory leader Kemi Badenoch will tell us how she thinks the government should raise an extra £10 billion a year for defence later. Among her ideas, sweeping welfare cuts and ending VAT exemptions for motability cars. She asked Prime Minister Andy Burnham about how he would meet the target in the comments at Prime Minister's questions yesterday. He said the details would be left to Chancellor John Healey, likely at next year's spending review. Elsewhere, the Chancellor is being urged to raise the employer national insurance threshold to boost job creation. It's claimed that the number of retail jobs has plummeted by 115,000 in just 2 years. A letter from the British Retail Consortium is calling on him to raise the threshold from £5,000 to £6,000. Tom Holders, their spokesperson.
10: The reason that part-time jobs are so important for many people is because of the flexibility they offer. Those people with caring commitments, those people who are students or are just trying to work around the kids or other commitments.
9: Andy Burnham says his government will be grounded in fiscal responsibility. The Prime Minister's questions took place against a backdrop of rising UK borrowing costs. They are at their highest level in 28 years. The PM blamed the high costs on a turbulent Tory record and reassured the Commons that his government are turning the corner. John Swinney's promised to get more parents into work by transforming childcare. The First Minister says too many families in Scotland face barriers to accessing support. As part of the programme, the reforms will increase help for families with children from 9 months through to the end of primary school. Many managers believe young people are leaving education without the practical skills they need at work. A survey of over 1,000 managers found that half had seen young people with no understanding of punctuality or appropriate communication. Anne Frank is the CEO of the Chartered Management Institute.
5: I do think education needs to be altered to inject more practical work readiness skills, teamwork, communication, resilience, taking and giving feedback.
9: And Donald Trump says he's happy Harry and Meghan have left the US for the UK. The US president claims he was not a fan. From Radio News Hub, I'm Frankie Hersine.
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9: Cloudy across the south with some light drizzle. Elsewhere, largely dry with sunny spells. Rain across northern parts later on. Possibly some thunderstorms in Scotland. Highs of 25 degrees Celsius in the south and a bit cooler further north.
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We know how these things affect people, but, keep it down, keep it down. Today's Street Shout, Gunning Street, Plumstead. Good morning to you.

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10: The Conservative leader will set out how she thinks the government should raise an extra £10 billion a year for defence later. One of the things Kemi Badenoch will say is the Prime Minister should take up plans for sweeping welfare cuts. She grilled Andy Burnham in the Commons at Prime Minister's questions yesterday about how he would meet the target, as well as the UK's long-term commitment to NATO to raise defence spending to 5% by 2035. Chancellor John Healey is being urged to raise the threshold for employer national insurance in a bid to boost employment. He's claimed the number of retail jobs has plummeted by 115,000 in just 2 years. The British Retail Consortium's written the Chancellor a letter to increase the threshold by £1,000. Their spokesperson is Tom Holder.
11: It is a lot cheaper in the long run to have more people in jobs earning, not on benefits.
10: They're also calling on the Chancellor to address rising taxes on retailers and make the current system fairer. Meanwhile, young people are leaving education unprepared for work. That's what a survey of managers says. The Chartered Management Institute is calling for a joint approach. Their CEO is Anne Frank.
12: Employers and educators and the young people themselves need to work together to create these opportunities. And once the young people are in work, to give them, again, the skills and confidence they need to progress.
10: The UK and France are boosting police numbers on the French coast to tackle a rise in so-called mega dinghies crossing the English Channel. The Prime Minister will meet French President Emmanuel Macron at Downing Street later, with migration expected to be high on the agenda. A new team of 45 British officers will join French police on western beaches. The king quoted Shakespeare saying, "What's past is prologue," after walking the length of the Bayeux Tapestry with Emmanuel Macron. The piece has returned to the UK for the first time in almost 1,000 years to be on display at the British Museum as part of a special agreement between the UK and France. And Katie Bolter has suffered a US Open nightmare. The British number one was thrashed 6-1, 6-love by Caroline Machova in less than an hour, her heaviest ever Grand Slam defeat. That's the latest from Radio News Hub. I'm Frankie Hersine.
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1: Huge delays over at the Dartford Tunnels this morning. Similar situation at the Blackwall and Silvertown Tunnels. Looking a little bit slow on the A2 as well from the Danston Interchange up to the Kibra Interchange. A little bit slow through there indeed. Elsewhere on the roads, Eltham Road, that's still currently closed between Kibra Park Road and Cortlands Avenue. Creek Road Bridge, that's still closed in both directions between Gasher Street up to Norman Road. That's also got a diversion in place for the bus routes, the 188 and the 199. Bexley Road eastbound, still that closure there between Loneput Road up to Bexley Road. Northcray Road also closed in both directions, just by the tunnels at Bexley up to Vicarage Road. Knee Hill is also closed in both directions, all due to ongoing roadworks there between Hurst Lane and Borstal Hill. Temporary traffic lights in operation in Chislehurst at Summerhill. Expect delays through there just by Woodcliffe Drive. Pentman Crescent also has got a lane closure there, all due to ongoing roadworks. Just by the old coal yard up to Nathan Way, do check before you travel through there. It will cause a few problems. There's also delays on the South Circular at the junction to Shooters Hill Road. Ongoing gas mains work still extended there, causing delays due to those temporary traffic lights which are ongoing at the moment. Everything else looking good so far this morning.
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2: From the Maritime Radio News team, I'm Alaric Vaughan. A 32-year-old man has died following a serious assault at Liverpool Street tube station. The man was attacked on Sunday night and emergency services were called to reports of a serious assault at around 10:51 p.m. The victim was in a critical condition, was taken to hospital where he died 2 days later, with his family surrounding him. Prior to the man's death, the Crown Prosecution Service had authorised the charge of a grievous bodily harm against Jeremiah Maximo, 38, of Drydock Square, Barking, in connection with the incident. Following the victim's death, the British Transport Police is now making an application to amend the charge on the indictment, which will take place at a later date in court. The 38-year-old was remanded into custody to appear at Highbury Corner Magistrates Court on September the 2nd. The victim was travelling back from Notting Hill Carnival at the time of the incident. Police continue to appeal to anyone who saw what happened and has not yet spoken to the police to come forward by texting 61016 or calling 0800 40 50 40, quoting reference 799 of 30th of August. Information can also be passed anonymously to Crime Stoppers on 0800 555 111. A man was rushed to hospital following a police chase. The London Ambulance Service was called just after 10 past 8 on Sunday evening to reports of a road traffic collision at the junction of Court Road and Mottingham Road, SE9. Kent Police was called just before 3 p.m. on Sunday to report that a man had smashed a window and taken a van from an address in Swanscombe. At around 6:45 p.m, Kent Police located the van in the London Road area of Swanley. The Metropolitan Police then came involved and detained the driver after making tactical contact with the van outside Mottingham Methodist Church. The 23-year-old man from Swanley was arrested on suspicion of aggravated vehicle taking, criminal damage, dangerous driving, driving while disqualified, and failing to stop for police. He remains in police custody as inquiries continue. Metropolitan police officer suffered an injury to his hand during the incident. No other serious injuries were reported. And there's more local news at maritimeradio.co.uk.
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3: Plenty of championship action last night. West Brom drew 1-1 with Charlton Athletic. Queen's Park Rangers beat Cardiff City 2-1, while Millwall lost 3-0 at home to Wrexham. Burnley are still without a win in the championship after drawing 1-1 with Middlesbrough. On top of that, there were five games in the Scottish Premiership. Celtic maintained their 100% start with a 3-0 win over Aberdeen. Meanwhile, skipper Lawrence Shankland emerged as the Rangers match winner for the second successive game with a brace in a hard-fought 2-1 win over Falkirk. In boxing, Daniel Dubois says he's ready for his rematch against British rival Fabio Wardley.
4: Take him out in style this time. Just raise my level now. Raise my game and break him down again.
3: Tennis, and Katie Bolter suffered a heavy second-round defeat at the US Open, losing 6-1, 6-love to Carolina Machova in just 58 minutes. British player Jan Chwinski was also knocked out in straight sets by Bottic van Zandschulp. And Formula One champion Lando Norris has launched his own junior racing team, LN4 Fusion, to help young drivers progress towards F1.
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0: 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Good morning to you. Right now, though, it is the time for our current pick of the week.
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1: Giovanni Panice has said the BBC's investigation into Amanda Abington's allegations on Strictly Come Dancing was the right thing to do. The dancing programme was the subject of a review in 2024 after the actress alleged that Panice, her professional partner, bullied and harassed her during the competition. 16 allegations were investigated in total, six of which were upheld. Panice was cleared of 10 of the most serious allegations. Star Trek fans will soon be able to get their hands on collectible coins which celebrate 60 years of the iconic sci-fi show. The Royal Mint has unveiled two 50p coins, one featuring the Vulcan salute and the other showcasing four spacecraft spanning different eras of the franchise. The Mint says the coins feature some colour to reflect the advances in colour television made in the 1960s. And if you're currently enjoying the puzzling crimes in the BBC detective series Ludwig, then you'll be pleased to hear there's going to be a Christmas special. David Mitchell and Anna Maxwell Martin will be joined by the likes of Sir David Suchet, Jason Fleming, Joe Wilkinson and Kathy Tyson in the festive episode.
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3: The Conservative leader will set out how she thinks the government should raise an extra £10 billion a year for defence later. One of the things Kemi Badenoch will say is the Prime Minister should take up plans for sweeping welfare cuts. She grilled Andy Burnham in the Commons at Prime Minister's questions yesterday about how he would meet the target, as well as the UK's long-term commitment to NATO. Four people accused of stabbing a baby girl to death are due at Sheffield Crown Court today. The Slovakian nationals aged 19, 20, 37 and 38 are charged with the murder of baby S. Andreas Kapova, Peter Horvath Jr., Peter Horvath Sr. and Nina Horvathova are also charged with perverting the course of justice for allegedly cleaning the scene of the crime. The UK and France are boosting police numbers on the French coast to tackle a rise in so-called mega dinghies crossing the English Channel. The Prime Minister will meet French President Emmanuel Macron at Downing Street later, with migration expected to be high on the agenda. Chancellor John Healey is being urged to raise the employer national insurance threshold to boost job creation. It's claimed the number of retail jobs has plummeted by 115,000 in just 2 years. A letter from the British Retail Consortium is calling on him to raise the threshold from £5,000 to £6,000. Tom Holders, their spokesperson.
4: The reason that part-time jobs are so important for many people is because of the flexibility they offer. So those people with caring commitments, those people who are students or are just trying to work around the kids or other commitments.
3: Young people are leaving education unprepared for work. That's what a survey of managers says. The Chartered Management Institute is calling for a joint approach. Their CEO is Anne Franca.
5: Employers and educators and the young people themselves need to work together to create these opportunities. And once the young people are in work, to give them, again, the skills and confidence they need to progress.
3: And two collectible Star Trek 50p coins have been revealed for the show. 60th anniversary. The Royal Mint says one features the Vulcan salute and the other shows four spacecraft. From Radio News Hub, I'm Frankie Hersine.
6: 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Our climate's changing and drought and floods are happening much more frequently. 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
1: On the road, the A20 Eltham Road in Lee is currently closed London bound. That's due to gas main work from Kidbrook Park Road to Cortlands Avenue. Creek Road Bridge in Deptford, that's still closed both ways. That's due to bridge maintenance work between Glacier Street and Norman Road with buses on diversion. Belgrove Road in Welling, that's closed eastbound. That's due to water main work between Welling Way and Central Avenue. And Shooters Hill, the crossroads there, temporary traffic lights due to gas main work does cause delays on all of the approaches with some queues on the A205 South Circular at the moment. There's a two-boat Woolwich ferry, no problems there this morning. And on the trains and tubes, there's delays on the Central and Victoria lines with a good service on the rest of the network. 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
12: On the roads, the A20 Eltham Road in Lee is currently closed London bound. That's due to gas main work from Kidbrook Park Road to Courtlands Avenue. Creek Road Bridge in Deptford, that's still closed both ways. That's due to bridge maintenance work between Glacier Street and Norman Road with buses on diversion. Belgrove Road in Welling, that's closed eastbound. That's due to water main work between Welling Way and Central Avenue. And Shooters Hill, the crossroads there, temporary traffic lights due to gas main work does cause delays on all of the approaches with some queues on the A205 South Circular at the moment. There's a two-boat Woolwich ferry, no problems there this morning. And on the trains and tubes, there's delays on the Central and Victoria lines with a good service on the rest of the network. 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
7: From the Maritime Radio News team, I'm Alaric Vaughan. A 32-year-old man has died following a serious assault at Liverpool Street tube station. The man was attacked on Sunday night and emergency services were called to reports of a serious assault at around 10:51 p.m. The victim was in a critical condition, was taken to hospital where he died 2 days later, with his family surrounding him. Prior to the man's death, the Crown Prosecution Service had authorised the charge of a grievous bodily harm against Jeremiah Maximo, 38, of Drydock Square, Barking, in connection with the incident. Following the victim's death, the British Transport Police is now making an application to amend the charge on the indictment, which will take place at a later date in court. The 38-year-old was remanded into custody to appear at Highbury Corner Magistrates Court on September the 2nd. The victim was travelling back from Notting Hill Carnival at the time of the incident. Police continue to appeal to anyone who saw what happened and has not yet spoken to the police to come forward by texting 61016 or calling 0800 40 50 40, quoting reference 799 of 30th of August. Information can also be passed anonymously to Crime Stoppers on 0800 555 111. A man was rushed to hospital following a police chase. The London Ambulance Service was called just after 8:10 on Sunday evening to reports of a road traffic collision at the junction of Court Road and Mottingham Road, SE9. Kent Police was called just before 3 p.m. on Sunday to report that a man had smashed a window and taken a van from an address in Swanscombe. At around 6:45 p.m, Kent Police located the van in the London Road area of Swanley. The Metropolitan Police then came involved and detained the driver after making tactical contact with the van outside Mottingham Methodist Church. The 23-year-old man from Swanley was arrested on suspicion of aggravated vehicle taking, criminal damage, dangerous driving, driving while disqualified, and failing to stop for police. He remains in police custody as inquiries continue. Metropolitan police officer suffered an injury to his hand during the incident. No other serious injuries were reported. And there's more local news at maritimeradio.co.uk. maritimeradio.co.uk.
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9: Today there will be a low of 15 degrees Celsius and a high of 22. There'll be a daily highest wind gust of 19 miles per hour with a 10% chance of rain at 8 p.m. UV rays will be high but air pollution low. Sunset will be at 7:46 p.m.
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1: On the roads, the A20 Eltham Road in Lee is currently closed London bound. That's due to gas main work from Kidbrook Park Road to Courtlands Avenue. Creek Road Bridge in Deptford, that's still closed both ways. That's due to bridge maintenance work between Glacier Street and Norman Road, with buses on diversion.

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10: Hi, I'm Jane. I'm from Jane's Craft Corner. We're about engaging and creating different things. On a Thursday morning, we're at Shrewsbury House from 10 till 12. Come join us. 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What you make, you take. So if you'd like to contact us, it's an email. 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
11: On the roads, the A20 Eltham Road in Lee is currently closed London bound. That's due to gas main work from Kidbrook Park Road to Courtlands Avenue. Creek Road Bridge in Deptford, that's still closed both ways. That's due to bridge maintenance work between Glacier Street and Norman Road with buses on diversion. Belgrove Road in Welling, that's closed eastbound. That's due to water main work between Welling Way and Central Avenue. And Shooters Hill, the crossroads there, temporary traffic lights due to gas main work does cause delays on all of the approaches with some queues on the A205 South Circular at the moment. There's a two-boat Woolwich ferry, no problems there this morning. And on the trains and tubes, there's delays on the Central and Victoria lines with a good service on the rest of the network. 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
8: The UK and France are boosting police numbers on the French coast to stop what's being called mega dinghies launching across the English Channel. Holly Hughes has more.
9: The PM and French president will get together at Downing Street today. Ahead of their talks, Andy Burnham said the two countries must stay one step ahead of the criminals' evolving tactics. While the combined total of boat crossings over the summer months has dropped to its lowest since 2019, smugglers appear to have started loading more people onto fewer, larger vessels. 45 British officers are heading over to France, and a specialist French team has grown from 18 to 30 officers.
8: The leader of the Green Party, Zach Polanski, is going to stand in the Holborn and St Pancras by-election. It's been triggered by Sir Keir Starmer stepping down as the area's MP. Polanski has never been an MP before. He stood in the cities of London and Westminster constituency during the 2019 general election, but wasn't elected. The Conservative leader will set out how she thinks the government should raise an extra £10 billion a year for defence. One of the things Kemi Badenoch will say is the Prime Minister should take up plans for sweeping welfare cuts. Young people are leaving education without being work ready. That's what managers have reported in a survey from the Chartered Management Institute.
10: A bad line manager can destroy confidence very quickly. So we need to train line managers on how to manage, for example, mental health issues, which one in every four young persons says they have, or how to manage, coach people in their first job.
8: That's their CEO, Anne Franke. They're calling for a joint approach from young people, educators and employers to address the NEETS issue. Scotland's largest local authority is facing a budget gap of almost £110 million for this year and the next. Glasgow City Council recorded an overspend of over £45 million. The local government watchdog says the challenge is large in scale and complex, with a number of difficult decisions ahead. And two collectible Star Trek 50p coins have been revealed for the show's 60th anniversary. The Royal Mint says one features the Vulcan salute. That's the latest from Radio News Hub. I'm Frankie Hersine.
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14: Today there will be a low of 15 degrees Celsius and a high of 22. There'll be a daily highest wind gust of 19 miles per hour with a 10% chance of rain at 8 p.m. UV rays will be high but air pollution low. Sunset will be at 7:46 p.m.
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0: Good morning, Thursday morning with Pete Finch here till 3 o'clock this afternoon. Bruno Mars, Just the Way You Are.
1: I'm in your waterfall. I'm in your waterfall. I'm in your waterfall.

been, what's she doing now? And Girlfriend, going back to 1992. There was a spate of songs being, 70s songs being covered by bands in the 90s and given the treatment, like this one from KWS. Please Don't Go. The original by Kensington and the Sunshine Band.

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1: On the roads, the A20 Elton Road in Lee is currently closed London bound. That's due to gas main work from Kidbrook Park Road to Cortlands Avenue. Creek Row Bridge in Deptford, that's still closed both ways. That's due to bridge maintenance work between Glacier Street and Norman Road with buses on diversion. Belgrove Road in Welling, that's closed eastbound. That's due to water main work between Welling Way and Central Avenue. And Shooters Hill, the crossroads there, temporary traffic lights due to gas main work does cause delays on all of the approaches with some queues on the A205 South Circular at the moment. There's a two-boat Woolwich ferry, no problems there this morning. And on the trains and tubes, there's delays on the Central and Victoria lines with a good service on the rest of the network. 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

was watching something on YouTube. It was clips from TFI Friday, Chris Evans. And one of the guests was the Icelandic singer, Björk. I just thought, wow, she was lovely.

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0: Throwback is here at 3. Stay tuned for that 3 o'clock throwback. That's here on Maritime Radio. When I'm done. But here's Lewis Capaldi. Somebody you loved.
1: I'm going under in this time. I fear there's no one to save me. This all or nothing really got away. You're driving me crazy.

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1: I've looked after my kids since they were born. Now they've got kids, I still want to look after them. 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So we made a lasting power of attorney. Now, if I can't speak for myself, they'll speak for me. It's a weight off for all of us, isn't it?
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8: On the roads, the A20 Eltham Road in Lee is currently closed London bound. That's due to gas main work from Kidbrook Park Road to Courtlands Avenue. Creek Road Bridge in Deptford, that's still closed both ways. That's due to bridge maintenance work between Glacier Street and Norman Road with buses on diversion. Belgrove Road in Welling, that's closed eastbound. That's due to water main work between Welling Way and Central Avenue. And Shooters Hill, the crossroads there, temporary traffic lights due to gas main work does cause delays on all of the approaches, with some queues on the A205 South Circular at the moment. There's a two-boat Woolwich ferry, no problems there this morning. And on the trains and tubes, there's delays on the Central and Victoria lines with a good service on the rest of the network. 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

They still tour extensively in the USA. The Bangles walk like an Egyptian. And here's a song. Phantoms of Wayne and Stacey's mum. She's got it going on, you know.

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7: The UK and France are boosting police numbers on the French coast to stop what's being called mega dinghies launching across the English Channel. Holly Hughes has more.
8: The PM and French President will get together at Downing Street today. Ahead of their talks, Andy Burnham said the two countries must stay one step ahead of the criminals' evolving tactics. While the combined total of boat crossings over the summer months has dropped to its lowest since 2019, smugglers appear to have started loading more people onto fewer, larger vessels. 45 British officers are heading over to France, and a specialist French team has grown from 18 to 30 officers.
7: Next, the Conservative leader has set out how she thinks the government should raise an extra £10 billion a year for defence. Kemi Badenoch says the Prime Minister should take up plans for sweeping welfare cuts. The Green Party leader, Zach Polanski, says he'll stand in the Holborn and St Pancras seat by-election, triggered by Sir Keir Starmer stepping down. Polanski says he loved the community there and looks forward to having the chance to represent them. The Greens came third with 10% of the vote there in 2024. Must-have sleep aids and feeding products may be put in babies at risk. That's what experts say as they urge parents to think twice before buying. Becky Guy is from the Royal Society for the Prevention of Accidents.
9: Really come back to that assumption that people quite understandably think that if something's available and is being sold, that it must be safe to use for their child. And sadly, that's just not the case.
7: A car tax conviction against the Mayor of London, Lord Sadiq Khan, has been formally withdrawn. It's after a request by the DVLA at Hereford Magistrates Court. A spokesperson for the Mayor says he fell victim to a scam, which saw him fined for not taxing a 24-year-old car. And Uber's launched the UK's first self-driving taxi in London, partnering with British AI firm Wayve. Each vehicle will still have a human safety driver who can take the wheel if needed, though. That's the latest from Radio News Hub. I'm Tanita Sims.
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13: Today there will be a low of 15 degrees Celsius and a high of 22. There'll be a daily highest wind gust of 19 miles per hour with a 10% chance of rain at 8 p.m. UV rays will be high but air pollution low. Sunset will be at 7:46 p.m.
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welcome along on a Thursday afternoon. It's just about Thursday afternoon, a couple of minutes in. Pete Finch here until 3 o'clock this afternoon. Eric Pritz, Colon. To Phil Collins from 96 and Dance Into the Lights.

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1: On the road, the A20 Eltham Road in Lee is currently closed London bound. That's due to gas main work from Kidbrook Park Road to Courtlands Avenue. Creek Road Bridge in Deptford, that's still closed both ways. That's due to bridge maintenance work between Glacier Street and Norman Road with buses on diversion. Belgrove Road in Welling, that's closed eastbound. That's due to water main work between Welling Way and Central Avenue. And Shooters Hill, the crossroads there, temporary traffic lights due to gas main work does cause delays on all of the approaches, with some queues on the A205 South Circular at the moment. There's a two-boat Woolwich ferry, no problems there this morning. And on the trains and tubes, there's delays on the Central and Victoria lines, with a good service on the rest of the network. 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

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Where's my bikini? Katie Baser here on Maritime. That's a new release. Going back to 2000, Samantha Mumba. Always come back to your love.

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8: On the roads, the A20 Eltham Road in Lee is currently closed London bound. That's due to gas main work from Kidbrook Park Road to Cortlands Avenue. Creek Road Bridge in Deptford, that's still closed both ways. That's due to bridge maintenance work between Glacier Street and Norman Road with buses on diversion. Belgrove Road in Welling, that's closed eastbound. That's due to water main work between Welling Way and Central Avenue. And Shooters Hill, the crossroads there, temporary traffic lights due to gas main work does cause delays on all of the approaches, with some queues on the A205 South Circular at the moment. There's a two-boat Woolwich ferry, no problems there this morning. And on the trains and tubes, there's delays on the Central and Victoria lines with a good service on the rest of the network. You're up to date on Maritime Radio.
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0: Boulder. The 3 o'clock throwback is here at 3 o'clock. Who knew?
1: 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But what's the year? The 3 o'clock throwback. Back this afternoon.

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6: From the Maritime Radio News team, I'm Alaric Vaughan. A 32-year-old man has died following a serious assault at Liverpool Street tube station. The man was attacked on Sunday night and emergency services were called to reports of a serious assault at around 10:51 p.m. The victim was in a critical condition, was taken to hospital where he died 2 days later, with his family surrounding him. Prior to the man's death, the Crown Prosecution Service had authorised the charge of grievous bodily harm against Jeremiah Maximo, 38, of Drydock Square, Barking, in connection with the incident. Following the victim's death, the British Transport Police is now making an application to amend the charge on the indictment, which will take place at a later date in court. The 38-year-old was remanded into custody to appear at Highbury Corner Magistrates Court on September the 2nd. The victim was travelling back from Notting Hill Carnival at the time of the incident. Police continue to appeal to anyone who saw what happened and has not yet spoken to the police to come forward by texting 61016 or calling 0800 40 50 40, quoting reference 799 of 30th of August. Information can also be passed anonymously to Crime Stoppers on 0800 555 111. A man was rushed to hospital following a police chase. The London Ambulance Service was called just after 8:10 on Sunday evening to reports of a road traffic collision at the junction of Court Road and Mottingham Road, SE9. Kent Police was called just before 3 p.m. on Sunday to report that a man had smashed a window and taken a van from an address in Swanscombe. At around 6:45 p.m, Kent Police located the van in the London Road area of Swanley. The Metropolitan Police then came involved and detained the driver after making tactical contact with the van outside Mottingham Methodist Church. The 23-year-old man from Swanley was arrested on suspicion of aggravated vehicle taking, criminal damage, dangerous driving, driving while disqualified, and failing to stop for police. He remains in police custody as inquiries continue. Metropolitan police officer suffered an injury to his hand during the incident. No other serious injuries were reported. And there's more local news at maritimeradio.co.uk.
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9: Largely dry with some sunny spells. Rain across the north later on with some blustery showers. Warm across the south with highs of 25 degrees Celsius.
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Years and Years and Star Trek. Welcome along. It's just after 1 o'clock on a Thursday afternoon with me, Pete Finch. Pixie Lott says, dance like no one's watching. I do, but I forget that they are.

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1: On the road, the A20 Eltham Road in Lee is currently closed London bound. That's due to gas main work from Kidbrook Park Road to Courtlands Avenue. Creek Row Bridge in Deptford, that's still closed both ways. That's due to bridge maintenance work between Glacier Street and Norman Road with buses on diversion. Belgrove Road in Welling, that's closed eastbound. That's due to water main work between Welling Way and Central Avenue. And Shooters Hill, the crossroads there, temporary traffic lights due to gas main work does cause delays on all of the approaches, with some queues on the A205 South Circular at the moment. There's a two-boat Woolwich ferry, no problems there this morning. And on the trains and tubes, there's delays on the Central and Victoria lines with a good service on the rest of the network. 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

0: good night for Charlton last night. They drew 1-1 after going behind to West Brom. West Brom absolutely dominated the game, but Tyrese Campbell scored a goal to equalise late on in the game to maintain Charlton's unbeaten start to the season. Who knew that would happen?
1: Hits and headlines. But what's the year? The 3 o'clock throwback. Back this afternoon.

That's something brand new from Jesse Ware. That's Sona here on Maritime Radio. So something's about 11 years old. This sounds a bit weird saying that this is 11 years old. Sigala and Sweet Lovin'.

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1: 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I've looked after my kids since they were born. 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I don't want them struggling to make decisions about my money or my health if I can't. So we made a lasting power of attorney. Now, if I can't speak for myself, they'll speak for me. It's a weight off for all of us, isn't it?
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8: On the roads, the A20 Eltham Road in Lee is currently closed London bound. That's due to gas main work from Kidbrook Park Road to Cortlands Avenue. Creek Road Bridge in Deptford, that's still closed both ways. That's due to bridge maintenance work between Glacier Street and Norman Road with buses on diversion. Belgrove Road in Welling, that's closed eastbound. That's due to water main work between Welling Way and Central Avenue. And Shooters Hill, the crossroads there, temporary traffic lights due to gas main work does cause delays on all of the approaches with some queues on the A205 South Circular at the moment. There's a two-boat Woolwich ferry, no problems there this morning. And on the trains and tubes, there's delays on the Central and Victoria lines with a good service on the rest of the network. 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
7: The Prime Minister Andy Burnham has welcomed the French President Emmanuel Macron to Number 10 for their first bilateral meeting.
8: I'm very pleased today to welcome my first overseas visitor as Prime Minister. And it's so fitting that it is our nearest neighbour and close friend, Emmanuel.
7: It comes as the UK and France are boosting police officer numbers on the French coast to stop mega dinghies from launching across the English Channel. Ahead of the talks, Burnham said the two countries must stay one step ahead of the criminals, evolving tactics. Next, the Green Party leader Zap Polanski says he'll stand in the Holborn and St Pancras seat by-election, triggered by Sir Keir Starmer stepping down. Polanski says he loves the community there and looks forward to having the chance to represent them. The Conservative leader has set out how she thinks the government should raise an extra £10 billion a year for defence. Kemi Badenoch says the Prime Minister should take up plans for sweeping welfare cuts. She grilled Andy Burnham in the Commons at Prime Minister's questions yesterday about how he would meet the target.
9: I have asked the new Prime Minister three times whether he will meet the 3% target by 2030, and he has not given me an answer. Three times. Like Keir Starmer, Andy Burnham is kicking defence spending into the long grass.
7: The government has called in a senior Russian diplomat to condemn a drone attack at Leipzig airport that Germany has blamed on the Kremlin. Downing Street says he's been summoned by the Foreign Office to face criticism for the attack, which took place in August. A hit-and-run driver who fled to Latvia after killing a 12-year-old schoolboy has admitted causing death by dangerous driving. 23-year-old Delars Alexanders pleaded guilty to causing the death of Keaton Slater. He was extradited to the UK on August 5th this year. And Uber's launched the UK's first self-driving taxi in London, partnering with British AI firm Wayve. Each vehicle will still have a human safety driver who can take to the wheel if needed, though. That's the latest from Radio News Hub. I'm Tanita Sins.
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7: Largely dry with some sunny spells. Rain across the north later on with some blustery showers. Warm across the south with highs of 25 degrees Celsius.
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Arthur's theme, Christopher Cross getting us underway. I'm here to, for another 50-odd minutes before heading over to the throwback at 3 o'clock throwback. That's all heading your way here on Maritime.

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1: On the roads, the A20 Eltham Road in Lee is currently closed London bound. That's due to gas main work from Kidbrook Park Road to Courtlands Avenue. Creek Road Bridge in Deptford, that's still closed both ways. That's due to bridge maintenance work between Glacier Street and Norman Road with buses on diversion. Belgrove Road in Welling, that's closed eastbound. That's due to water main work between Welling Way and Central Avenue. And Shooters Hill, the crossroads there, temporary traffic lights due to gas main work does cause delays on all of the approaches with some queues on the A205 South Circular at the moment. There's a two-boat Woolwich ferry, no problems there this morning. And on the trains and tubes, there's delays on the Central and Victoria lines with a good service on the rest of the network. 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
8: On the roads, the A20 Eltham Road in Lee is currently closed London bound. That's due to gas main work from Kidbrook Park Road to Cortlands Avenue. Creek Road Bridge in Deptford, that's still closed both ways. That's due to bridge maintenance work between Glacier Street and Norman Road with buses on diversion. Belgrove Road in Welling, that's closed eastbound. That's due to water main work between Welling Way and Central Avenue. And Shooters Hill, the crossroads there, temporary traffic lights due to gas main work does cause delays on all of the approaches with some queues on the A205 South Circular at the moment. There's a two-boat Woolwich ferry, no problems there this morning. And on the trains and tubes, there's delays on the Central and Victoria lines with a good service on the rest of the network. 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

From the album Discovery, ELO and Confusion. The throwback is here at 3. Got some tunes before that, though. Like this from Garbage and Stupid Girl.

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Billie Eilish and Birds of a Feather. That's it from me. I've got Pet Shop Boys and Paolo Nutini to take you to the news at 3. Have a good one. Ta-ra.

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7: From the Maritime Radio News team, I'm Alaric Vaughan. A 32-year-old man has died following a serious assault at Liverpool Street tube station. The man was attacked on Sunday night and emergency services were called to reports of a serious assault at around 10:51pm. The victim was in a critical condition, was taken to hospital where he died 2 days later, with his family surrounding him. Prior to the man's death, the Crown Prosecution Service had authorised the charge of a grievous bodily harm against Jeremiah Maximo, 38, of Drydock Square, Barking, in connection with the incident. Following the victim's death, the British Transport Police is now making an application to amend the charge on the indictment, which will take place at a later date in court. The 38-year-old was remanded into custody to appear at Highbury Corner Magistrates Court on September the 2nd. The victim was travelling back from Notting Hill Carnival at the time of the incident. Police continue to appeal to anyone who saw what happened and has not yet spoken to the police to come forward by texting 61016 or calling 0800 40 50 40, quoting reference 799 of 30th of August. Information can also be passed anonymously to Crime Stoppers on 0800 555 111. A man was rushed to hospital following a police chase. The London Ambulance Service was called just after 8:10 on Sunday evening to reports of a road traffic collision at the junction of Court Road and Mottingham Road, SE9. Kent Police was called just before 3pm on Sunday to report that a man had smashed a window and taken a van from an address in Swanscombe. At around 6:45pm, Kent Police located the van in the London Road area of Swanley. The Metropolitan Police then came involved and detained the driver after making tactical contact with the van outside Mottingham Methodist Church. The 23-year-old man from Swanley was arrested on suspicion of aggravated vehicle taking, criminal damage, dangerous driving, driving while disqualified, and failing to stop for police. He remains in police custody as inquiries continue. Metropolitan police officer suffered an injury to his hand during the incident. No other serious injuries were reported. And there's more local news at maritimeradio.co. maritimeradio.co.uk.
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8: Heavy rain continues to affect central areas before slowly shifting towards the southeast later. Clearer spells developing in the north. Lows of 12 degrees Celsius.
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0: 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TikTok, it's 3 o'clock. 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
2: On the roads, the A20 Eltham Road in Lee is currently closed London bound. That's due to gas main work from Kidbrook Park Road to Courtlands Avenue. Creek Road Bridge in Deptford, that's still closed both ways. That's due to bridge maintenance work between Glacier Street and Norman Road with buses on diversion. Belgrove Road in Welling, that's closed eastbound. That's due to water main work between Welling Way and Central Avenue. And Shooters Hill, the crossroads there, temporary traffic lights due to gas main work does cause delays on all of the approaches with some queues on the A205 South Circular at the moment. There's a two-boat Woolwich ferry, no problems there this morning. And on the trains and tubes, there's delays on the Central and Victoria lines with a good service on the rest of the network. 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
0: 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TikTok, it's 3 o'clock. 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
9: On the roads, the A20 Eltham Road in Lee is currently closed London bound. That's due to gas main work from Kidbrook Park Road to Courtlands Avenue. Creek Road Bridge in Deptford, that's still closed both ways. That's due to bridge maintenance work between Glacier Street and Norman Road with buses on diversion. Belgrove Road in Welling, that's closed eastbound. That's due to water main work between Welling Way and Central Avenue. And Shooters Hill, the crossroads there, temporary traffic lights due to gas main work, does cause delays on all of the approaches with some queues on the A205 South Circular at the moment. There's a two-boat Woolwich ferry, no problems there this morning. And on the trains and tubes, there's delays on the Central and Victoria lines with a good service on the rest of the network. You're up to date on Maritime Radio.
0: 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Waking you up on the right side of the bed. 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
10: Emmanuel Macron has been welcomed by Prime Minister Andy Burnham to Number 10 for their first bilateral meeting. The French president stressed the importance of the UK-France relationship.
11: This very strong relationship for me is extremely important, and I'm here with the willingness and the commitment to get closer and closer.
10: It comes as both countries are boosting police officer numbers on the French coast to stop mega dinghies from launching across the English Channel. Ahead of the talks, Burnham said that the UK and France must stay one step ahead of the criminals' evolving tactics. Green Party leader Zach Polanski says he will stand in the Holborn and St Pancras by-election, triggered by Sir Keir Starmer stepping down as an MP. Mr Polanski says he loved the community there and looks forward to having the chance to represent them. The Greens came third with 10% of the vote there in 2024. A woman who was critically injured in a crash during a police pursuit in Stratford-upon-Avon has died in hospital. 62-year-old Karen Joseph was seriously injured after a black Audi collided with her Ford Puma in Warwick Road. Her daughter, a passenger in the car, suffered minor injuries. Two police call handlers who used their training to look up and pass on confidential information to criminals have been jailed. Jessica Fitzhugh and Ellie Mae Doherty, both 22, accessed personal details about their criminal boyfriends while working for Derbyshire Staffordshire Constabulary. Doherty was jailed for 11 months and Fitzhugh for 4 months after a two-day hearing. Must have sleep aids and feeding products may be putting babies at risk. That's what experts say as they urge parents to think twice before buying. The Royal Society for the Prevention of Accidents warns there are hidden dangers in some products which can put babies at risk of suffocation, choking and overheating. Their senior policy manager is Becky Guy.
7: It does really come back to that assumption that people quite understandably think that if something's available and is being sold, that it must be safe to use for their child. And sadly, that's just not the case.
10: That's the latest from Radio News Hub. I'm Ben Monsey.
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15: Well, good afternoon to you. I'm Steve Bowman. The sunshine and patches of cloud will continue into the evening. Tonight, the temperature should drop to about 16 degrees. Tomorrow, we return to similar weather with temperatures only about 23 degrees tomorrow. Right now, it's 26 degrees centigrade at Shooters Hill and down at Greenwich Railway Station.
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Well, good afternoon to you. Yes, it's I, Steve Bowman. I'm back. It's now 10 minutes past four. I'm back from a camping in Mongolia, which was fun, especially the biblical storms with lightning, but my tent did survive, so all was good. I'm now back firmly ensconced in the studio here at Maritime Radio. Well, what we got? About 4:40 this afternoon, we've got a familiar guest to Maritime Radio, chiropractor Dr. Kewan Kutsia. He's based at the MoveMed Chiropractor Centre in Bexley Heath. He's speaking today about the back-to-school weekend, carrying heavy bags, way to sit, etc. That's around about 4:40 this afternoon, so I'm looking forward to that one. Coming up shortly, got Selena Gomez. Here's Tony Braxton.

Tonight, live in Soul City, there's a vintage soul chart and a new blues tracks with the UK Blues Award DJ of the Year nominee, Mr. Clive R. He's here on Maritime Radio tonight at 7 o'clock. Don't forget, you win a cheeky £76 million on Friday night's Euro Millions. Go on, go and get a ticket.

0: Coming up shortly, we've got a new one from Ellie Goulding, but it's 20 past four, so it must be time for this.
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0: Yeah, right. Heavy traffic in Station Road in Sidcup and all the surrounding areas. Really, emergency repairs are being undertaken close to the Tesco Express. So if you can avoid that one, please do. Heavy traffic by the Kidbrook Interchange. Nothing unusual there. It's just as it's coming out the Blackwall Tunnel and Silver Town links. Slow going into the Dartford Tunnel, just sheer weight of traffic on that one, I'm afraid. Apart from that, it's not too bad. From if you're coming from New Cross to Deptford into Blackheath and Shooters Hill, usual slow traffic, take about 15 minutes or so to get through there. Elton Road into the town is closed due to gas main works from Kibra Park Road to Courtlands Avenue. That's probably ongoing for about another week or so. Willis Ferries, no problem there, good service there. And on the Tower Bridge, it's lifting this afternoon at 4:45, 5:15, 7:15 and 10 o'clock tonight. On the Tube, Central and Victoria Line, there's minor delays there. And on the Elizabeth Line, they've got severe delays between Hayes and Harlington and Heathrow Terminal 5 when they fix a signal failure. What they suggest is you travel to Heathrow's Terminal 2 and 3 and use the Piccadilly Line interchange to Terminal 5. There is a good service on the rest of the line. I'll have another update for you in about 20 minutes.
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0: Good afternoon, Joe. I'm Steve Bowman, around about 4:40. That's about 10 minutes' time. We have a familiar guest on Maritime Radio. He's a chiropractor, Dr. Kewin Coetzee. He's based at the MoveMed Chiropractor Centre in Bexley Heath. He's going to be speaking today about the back-to-school week, i.e. carrying heavy bags and satchels and ways to sit, etc. That's in about 10 minutes this afternoon. I'm looking forward to that chat immensely. Right, Mimi Webb's here after this sports update.
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2: Liverpool manager Andoni Iraola says he's happy with the club's summer transfer business. The signings include the £123 million capture of France winger Bradley Barcola.
3: It was our priority, let's say, to sign a very, very good player in that position. And I think he has come also with the right mentality.
2: Well, City say they are working with Humberside Police to identify those responsible for the online racial abuse of new signing Robinho Vaz. The player only joined the club on transfer deadline day. One other football line, and it's the first Edinburgh derby of the season as Hibs meet Hearts in the Scottish Premiership. In cricket, former England captain Michael Vaughan has criticised price hikes for next summer's men's Ashes. Some tickets for the Edgbaston test will be £165, up from £115 in 2023. And Katie Bolter admits she couldn't cope with conditions after her match moved to a stadium court at the US Open as she lost 6-1 6-love against Carolina Mukova.
1: Stuck in traffic? We'll keep you company. Greenwich Drive.
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0: Coming up shortly, we've got a new one from Flo, but just after the traffic and travel, we've got the chiropractor, Dr. Kewin Kutsia. He's going to tell us about the back-to-school week and how we can help those little darlings out carrying their heavy bags and ways to sit. So I'm looking forward to that one. Good afternoon to you. I'm Steve Bowman. It's now 24 minutes to 5.
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0: We've got heavy traffic in Station Road in Sidcup and in the surrounding areas there. There's emergency repairs taking place close to the Tesco Express. That's just by the railway bridge there. There's also heavy traffic coming up the Blackwall Tunnel towards the Kidbrook Interchange and slow going into the Dartford Tunnel. I'm just sheer weight of traffic, I'm afraid, on that one. On the Woolwich Ferry, there's no problem there. Good service there. Tower Bridge is lifting this afternoon at quarter to seven and 10 o'clock this evening. On the Tube, the Elizabeth Line's got severe delays between Hayes and Harlington and Heathrow Airport Terminal 5. Customers should travel to Heathrow Terminals 2 and 3 and use the Piccadilly Line interchange to Terminal 5. On southeastern trains, there's a safety inspection of the track between Bexley Heath and Welling, means that the line's blocked there in both directions. This is expected to last until about 6 o'clock this evening. I will update you on that one as and when it changes.
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0: We're good afternoon to you. I'm Steve Berman. It's now, what, 20 to 5. Hope everyone's happy and well. It's a little bit warm out there, isn't it? I was expecting it to be cold, but never mind. Well, good afternoon to you. I'm Steve Berman. It's Maritime Radio. Don't forget, tonight in Soul City at 7 o'clock, we've got the Soul Chart this week from 1968, plus studio guests Heather Haywood and Steve McIntosh of Cool Notes. Heather's also playing, coincidentally, down at the Seven Drew Castle tomorrow with Loud Divas, so... That should be good. That's Clive R here with Soul City here on Maritime Radio from 7 o'clock this evening. Joining us now is an old friend to Maritime Radio, Dr. Kewin Coetzee from MoveMed Chiropractic Clinic in Bexley Heath. Kewin was on here the other week giving us all some handy hints, and he's kindly offered to come back to have another chat. I think it's only right to say before we start, we must mention that all bodies are different, and if you feel this is not for you, then please don't take part and consider visiting your doctor before undertaking any forms of chiropractic treatment. Obviously, feel dizzy, experience pain or shortness of breath, that sort of thing, then stop immediately. Right, it's back to school week across the UK, and that usually means more sitting, more screens, heavier school bags, and families getting back into a routine. Dr. Kewin Coetzee from MoveMed is here with a few simple movement tips for children and parents. Dr. Kewin, with children back at school and back on screen, should parents be worried about posture?
12: Yeah, thanks for having me, Steve. I wouldn't say that parents should worry about kids. Don't panic about perfect posture. The biggest issue is not one bad position, rather it's staying in one position for too long. So children who are at school, who are going to be sitting, studying, using screens, tablets, etc., that's modern life. But the body loves variety. So I always say things in a clinic like, the best posture is your next posture. So sitting up, slouching, standing, moving, consistently resetting is the best way forward. So we don't want children scared of posture. We want them confident, active, and moving often.
0: Yeah, gotcha. I mean, some of these school bags nowadays, you look at them, they're bigger than the children carrying, especially like the 5 and 6 year olds that are going there. Can heavy bags, heavy satchels, and things cause problems at all?
12: Bags can cause issues, but especially if the bag is too heavy or poorly packed, or if it's being carried on one shoulder. But again, we don't want to create fear. The body is strong and the body is adaptable. So we want to make the load sensible. The best thing to do would be to use both straps to keep the bag close to your body, to pack only what you need, and also watch for signs like leaning forward or red marks on the shoulders, or if your child is complaining of regular back or neck pain. The goal is simple. Let's make the bag fit the child, not the child to fit the bag.
0: Yeah, very good advice there, I think. September feels like a fresh start for a lot of families. Is there one movement habit that people should perhaps restart now that they haven't done during the summer period?
12: In clinic, Steve, I always say keep it simple. We don't try and restart everything all at once. The best thing to do would be to pick one small daily movement habit as a family. So that could be walking after school, 10 minutes outside, a few stretches before bed, or playing in the garden. Movement doesn't always need to look like a gym program. And for children especially, movement should feel like play. And for parents, it should feel achievable. So September is a brilliant time to rebuild some rhythm. A little bit of routine is never a bad thing. So little and often is where the magic happens.
0: Fantastic. So is there a back to school message that you can give all the listeners, please?
12: Back to school message, I'd say don't overcomplicate it. Fear less, move more often, change position as often as you can, carry your bag sensibly, build one small habit as a family that you can stick to. You know my old saying, movement is medicine, especially when it becomes part of daily life.
0: Yeah, certainly is. Movement is medicine, as you've told me on many an occasion. Well, thank you, Dr. Kewin. Have we forgotten anything today that we need to talk about? I don't think we have we?
12: I don't think so, Steve.
0: Fantastic. That's very helpful. But great to speak to you again. That was Dr. Kewin Coetzee of the MoveMed Chiropractor Clinic. He's based in Bexley Heath. Kewin's going to be back probably in a couple of weeks, or perhaps a couple of months, to give us a few more handy hints. In the meantime, if you want more details, pop over to www.movemed.co.uk, or a little bit later this evening, have a look on our website, maritimeradio.co.uk, and you can see all his details on there. Coming up shortly, we've got Nathan Dawes, but here's a new one from Flo.

My thanks to Dr. Q and there for giving us an update there. Well, full details will be on the website of how you can get in touch with him if you need to. 5 o'clock local news is coming up, and then after that we've got Nile Rodgers. Here's Will Young.

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7: Well, good afternoon. It's 2 minutes to five. Heavy traffic in Station Road and surrounding areas in Sidcup whilst emergency repairs are undertaken. That's sort of close to the traffic lights there by the Tesco Express. There's also ongoing roadworks close to Queen Mary's Hospital in Sidcup. They're doing the water main there. And Chislehurst Road towards Sidcup's closed and everyone's being fed down the green there. So with station roadworks, trying to avoid Sidcup per se, I would have thought. Heavy traffic by the Kibrook Interchange. Nothing unusual there as traffic comes out from the Blackpool Tunnels. Slow going into the Dartford Tunnels. Looking on the screens there, it's back to the A20 turn-off, which is Junction 3 on the M25. And it's also slow if you're on the A2 heading out of town to come off onto the M25. So just be aware of that. It's a little bit sluggish as well. Through New Cross into Deptford, Blackheath up to Shooters Hill. Going to take about 15 minutes or so to get through there. Woolwich Ferry, good service on there at the moment. Tower Bridge is lifting at 5:15, 6:45 and 10 o'clock tonight. On the Tube, Elizabeth Line's got severe delays between Hayes and Harlington and Heathrow Terminal 5 whilst they fix a signal failure. They're advised that travel should be taken to Heathrow's 2 and 3 and use the Piccadilly Line interchange to Channel 5. Terminal 5, there's good service on the rest of the line. On the trains, there's a safety inspection of the track between Welling and Bexleyheath means that the line's blocked. Hopefully that will be sorted out around about 6. I'll have another update for you in about 20 minutes.
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8: From the Maritime Radio News team, I'm Alaric Vaughan. A 32-year-old man has died following a serious assault at Liverpool Street tube station. The man was attacked on Sunday night and emergency services were called to reports of a serious assault at around 10:51 p.m. The victim was in a critical condition, was taken to hospital where he died 2 days later, with his family surrounding him. Prior to the man's death, the Crown Prosecution Service had authorised the charge of a grievous bodily harm against Jeremiah Maximo, 38, of Drydock Square, Barking, in connection with the incident. Following the victim's death, the British Transport Police is now making an application to amend the charge on the indictment, which will take place at a later date in court. The 38-year-old was remanded into custody to appear at Highbury Corner Magistrates Court on September the 2nd. The victim was travelling back from Notting Hill Carnival at the time of the incident. Police continue to appeal to anyone who saw what happened and has not yet spoken to the police to come forward by texting 61016 or calling 0800 40 50 40, quoting reference 799 of 30th of August. Information can also be passed anonymously to Crime Stoppers on 0800 555 111. A man was rushed to hospital following a police chase. The London Ambulance Service was called just after 8:10 on Sunday evening to reports of a road traffic collision at the junction of Court Road and Mottingham Road, SE9. Kent Police was called just before 3 p.m. on Sunday to report that a man had smashed a window and taken a van from an address in Swanscombe. At around 6:45 p.m, Kent Police located the van in the London Road area of Swanley. The Metropolitan Police then came involved and detained the driver after making tactical contact with the van outside Mottingham Methodist Church. The 23-year-old man from Swanley was arrested on suspicion of aggravated vehicle taking, criminal damage, dangerous driving, driving while disqualified, and failing to stop for police. He remains in police custody as inquiries continue. Metropolitan Police officer suffered an injury to his hand during the incident. No other serious injuries were reported. And there's more local news at maritimeradio.co.uk.
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7: Well, good afternoon, I'm Steve Bowman. Sunshine and patches of cloud will continue into the evening. Tonight, temperature should drop to about 16 and tomorrow return to similar weather with temperature around about 23. Right now it's 25 degrees centigrade at Greenwich Park and down at the O2.
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Tonight in Soul City at 7 o'clock, there's a Soul Chart from 1968, plus studio guests Heather Haywood and Steve McIntosh of Cool Notes. That's this evening with Clive R, Soul City at 7 p.m. Don't forget, you win a cheeky £76 million on Friday night's Euro Millions. Go on, go and get a ticket. And happy birthday to Jennifer Page. She's 53 today. She had this classic hit that's playing in the background, amongst others, in 1998. I know she listens to the show. Well done you, 53 years young today.

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This Sunday, we've got the Italian Grand Prix. It's a Mercedes 1-2 at the top of the stands with Antonelli in top place and George Russell in second place. And mind you, Lewis Hamilton. So Lewis is on equal points to Russell. So this weekend could be a nail-biting affair. Tomorrow morning, around about 8:40, we've got our Maritime Radio Formula 1 correspondent, Henry Langdon. He's going to be giving us a rundown about all things Italian F1 this weekend. Right, Phoebe Bridges has a new one after a travel update. Good afternoon to you. I'm Steve Bowman. It's now 17 minutes past 5.

0: Shoppers are now being urged to back a campaign for 90 minutes of free parking in towns and city centres. The idea comes from a petition saying it'd bring more people back to the high street. Got to tell you, you used to be able to park free for 30 minutes at Eltham High Street and the road behind Sainsbury's there. But I think that's ended, or if it hasn't, I can't seem to work out how you get a free ticket out of one of those machines. That may get people back into the high street. Talking to Travel, it's 5:20. It's time for this.
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0: Yeah, we've got a few problems tonight in Sidcup, in Station Road, in Sidcup, down there by the bridge, by Tesco Express, really, by those lights. Emergency repairs being undertaken. That's causing all sorts of difficulty in the surrounding area. And we've got ongoing water main works close to Queen Mary's Hospital in Sidcup. Chislehurst Road towards Sidcup's closed, and everyone's being fed down the green there. So with the Station Road works, trying to avoid Sidcup per se. Coming out of Blackwall Tunnel, heavy traffic by the Kidbrook Interchange, nothing unusual there. It's just by the Sun in the Sands roundabout. Slow going into the Dartford Tunnels. It's back to the A20 turn-off Junction 3, or almost there anyway. And slow coming off the A2 onto the M25. Eltham Road, junction with Crathley Road there. London bounds closed for essential repairs. If you're coming from New Cross to Deptford,

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0: It's almost 5:30. Good afternoon. I'm Steve Bowman. Coming up shortly are the Jonas Brothers. But first, the Dollywood theme park has announced several new attractions to commemorate the death of Dolly Parton. For this and other show business news, here's the Showbiz update.
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2: Disney Channel actress Carla Jeffrey has been remembered as a beautiful, vibrant and incredibly talented woman after her death at the age of 33. She was best known for playing cheerleader Bree in the Disney Channel's 2018 movie Zombies, as well as several spin-offs. Her death was announced on Instagram by her management. Dollywood theme park has announced several new features to honour Dolly Parton after her death at the age of 80. A mountainside waterfall will be added just outside the chapel's front steps, creating a setting for guests to pause, reflect and enjoy the area. The park has also created a new character called the Dream Maker, who will encourage guests to dream big, believe in themselves and lift others up through courage and kindness. And Stacey Solomon and Joe Swash have revealed they're moving out of their home Pickle Cottage after 5 years. The presenter says they have now bought a new home further out where they intend to grow their own vegetables and have space to rescue animals.
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0: This Saturday, of course, is the 5th of September. 5th of September means it's the first Saturday of the month and the first Saturday of every month, and has been since June, is the Pier Road Erith Market. Go down there, finishes around about 4 o'clock. You've got all sorts of goodies you can get down there. Well worth a visit. I indeed went down there the other month. It's very, very good. For this and other events, pop over to maritimeradio.co.uk and click on events for full details. Pink's here after a travel update. It's, 23 minutes to 6. I'm Steve Bowman. This is Maritime Radio.
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0: We've got a couple of problems in Sidcup at the moment in Station Road and surrounding areas. There's emergency repairs being undertaken by Longlands Road there, and it's causing all sorts of hiccups around there. Further up the road by Queen Mary's Hospital, there's the ongoing water main works there, and Chislehurst Road towards Sidcup's closed, and everyone's being fed down the green. So if you can avoid that area, please do. Heavy traffic from the Kibbrook Interchange really up to the Crown Woods that way, so it's avoid that if you can, or it's just slow traffic really. Slow going in the Dartford Tunnel back to the A20 turn off Junction 3 and on the M25, and slow coming off the A2 to the M25 as well. Elton Road, junction with Crathy Road, London bound, is closed for essential repairs. Got some good news for you from our very own Tim. He's been in touch to say that Creek Road Bridge is now open, so thank you Tim for that. However, New Cross to Deptford and Blackheath and Shooters Hill, usual slow traffic there. It's going to take 15 to 20 minutes to get through there. Woolwich Ferry is running good service. Tower Bridge is lifting at 6:45 and 10 o'clock tonight. Elizabeth Line, severe delays between Hayes and Harlington and Heathrow Terminal 5 when they fix a signal system. Customers should travel to Heathrow Terminals 2 and 3 and use the Piccadilly Line to Terminal 5. On the train, South Eastern Trains, a safety inspection of the track between Bexleyheath and Welling means that the line's blocked. Hopefully we should get an update on that one around about 6 o'clock. I'll have another update for you just before the 6 o'clock news.
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0: Have you been down to the Cutty Sark Street Food Market yet? It's down there next to the Cutty Sark. It's in Cutty Sark Gardens there. It's got some great food from Greece, Italy, Spain, Korea, various places from around the world. It's open Friday, Saturdays and Sundays from 10 o'clock till about 6 o'clock each evening. Runs until the 29th of November, so be nice to pop down there. And also pop over to our Maritime Radio website, maritimeradio.co.uk, and click on events for full details of this and other events. 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
0: Yes, it certainly is. The Maritime Radio Pick of the Week this week is That Ain't You by Moolah Jones. Moolah is a British singer-songwriter from Bath, and this is the title track from a brand new six-track EP released earlier this month. Moolah is appearing at the Village Underground in Shoreditch on the 14th of September. See what you think.
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0: Well, it seems a poll has found out that the most used place to tell someone you love them for the first time is in the car. I suppose the question has to be, what were they doing in the car to prompt that idea in the first place? Yes, moving on swiftly, Adele has walked under the bridge after 6 o'clock national news. It's 5 to 6. Good afternoon to you. I'm Steve Bowman. This is Maritime Radio.
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0: Yes, good afternoon. Let's have a look at the traffic and travel. There's two lanes closed and queuing traffic at the moment due to a broken down crane on the M25 anti-clockwise. That's from Dartford and Swanscombe towards Lakeside there. It's going through the tunnel if it's anti-clockwise. So it's a congestion back to the Darrenth interchange. Left-hand tunnel's closed. The taller right-hand tunnel remains open. So that's a bit of a result, if nothing else. So there you go. One tunnel closed on the Dartford tunnel. I will keep an eye on that one and see what happens there. Heavy traffic in Sidcup in Station Road and surrounding areas whilst they do emergency repairs down by Longlands Road there, and further up the road outside Queen Mary's Hospital near there, they've got the water main repairs there, and Chislehurst Road towards Sidcup's closed and everyone's being fed down the green. So try and avoid all of that if you can. Eltham Road, junction with Caffrey Road, London bound, it's closed for essential repairs. Some good news from our very own Tim. He's been in touch, the Creek Road Bridge is now open, so thank you, Tim, for that one. On the Tube at the moment, well, the Elizabeth line's got severe delays there, and on the South Eastern trains, there's a safety inspection of the traffic between, or the track between Bexleyheath and Welling, means the line's blocked. As and when that gets changed, I will let you know. Okay, here's the 6 o'clock national news.
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11: Andy Burnham has discussed the small boats crisis with French President Emmanuel Macron. He's the first world leader he's welcomed to Downing Street since becoming Prime Minister.
12: Shows what collaboration can achieve, just as we are also showing on Ukraine, on small boats, and also on strengthening the UK-EU relationship. So I look forward to discussing those themes further with you today.
11: It comes as a boost in the number of police officers confronting the mega dinghies carrying migrants from France to Britain was announced ahead of their meeting. The leader of the Green Party, Zach Polanski, is going to stand in the Holborn and St Pancras by-election. It's been triggered by Keir Starmer stepping down as the area's MP. Polanski's never been an MP before. He stood in the cities of London and Westminster constituency during the 2019 general election, but wasn't elected. Cases of salmonella linked to imported eggs have topped 500. The outbreak is associated with food outlets such as small cafes, restaurants and takeaways. That's according to the UK Health Security Agency, though officials say the risk to the general public remains low. As of September the 1st, there have been 528 cases of salmonella overall. Migrants who come to the UK as carers, nurses and hospitality staff but face exploitation from employers will be free to leave their jobs and find other work under changes to the visa rules. The government says that because visa holders have no right to claim most benefits, modern slavery victims were forced to choose between exploitation and destitution. And must-have baby sleep aids and feeding products may be putting babies at risk through choking and suffocation. Becky Guy is the spokesperson for the Royal Society for the Prevention of Accidents.
13: You can look whether the products have been tested to our safety standards, so you can look for the CE or the UKCA marking on the product packaging or on the label.
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0: Well, good afternoon, I'm Steve Bowman. The sunshine and patches of cloud will continue into the evening. Tonight, temperature should drop to about 16. Tomorrow, we return to similar weather with temperatures around about 23. Right now, it's 25 degrees centigrade at the Meridian Line and down at Plumstead High Street.
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couple of local teams were in action last night. Charlton, they were away to West Brom last night, the result being 1-1, so that's not too bad. They're currently, what, third in the league. Millwall didn't fare so well, I'm afraid. They were at home to Wrexham. They were beaten 3-0. They're down to 10th in the league. So good luck to Millwall. Perhaps they can bounce back up. OK, coming up shortly is Anne-Marie, here's Destiny's Child.

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0: Barry's been in touch, says Steve. He says, I went to the snooker club yesterday and I got a 147. It's the only bus that goes that way. Yes, thank you, Barry. Right, Julia Michaels is here shortly at 6:20. It must be time for this.
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0: We've got troubles at the Dartford Tunnel at the moment. There's a broken down crane anti-clockwise here that's heading into the tunnel. Traffic's almost back to the M20 at the moment. Left-hand tunnel's closed. The taller right-hand tunnel remains open, so we'll keep an eye on that one at the moment. Looking on the cameras, though, it doesn't seem too bad at the moment. It's not a lot worse than it was about half an hour ago before the crane broke down. Anyway, heavy traffic in Station Road and surrounding areas whilst emergency repairs are taken in Sidcup. That's close to the Tesco Express. Also ongoing roadworks close to Queen Mary Hospital in Sidcup. Chislehurst Road towards Sidcup's closed and everyone's being fed down through the green. So with the station road works, perhaps you can avoid Sidcup per se. Elton Road junction with Crathy Road, London bound, is closed for essential repairs. Some good news from our very own Tim. He's been in touch to say the Creek Road Bridge is now open. That's been shut for a while, isn't it? Woolwich Ferry, good service on there at the moment. Tower Bridge is lifting at 7:15 and 10 o'clock today. Elizabeth Line, severe delays between Hayes and Harlington and Heathrow Terminal 5. While they fix a signal failure there, customers should travel to Heathrow's Terminal 2 and 3 and use the Piccadilly Line interchange to Terminal 5. Southeastern trains, we had a problem between Welling and Bexley Heath. The line is blocked. It was hopefully sorted out by 6. Obviously, it's 21 minutes past 6 now. It's going to be possibly 7 o'clock or later before they can give us an update on that one. And apart from that, that's a rundown of the traffic and travel in around the Royal Borough of Greenwich.
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Tonight in Soul City at 7 o'clock with Clive R. There's the Soul Chart for this week in 1968. Plus two studio guests, Heather Hayward and Steve McIntosh of Cool Notes. And Heather is incidentally playing tomorrow night down at Seven Droog Castle with La Divas. So that should be worth listening to. That's Clive R. on Soul City just after 7.

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1: I've looked after my kids since they were born. Now they've got kids, I still want to look after them. 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
8: Still heavy traffic, I'm afraid, in Station Road in Sidcup and all the surrounding areas. There's emergency repairs taking place there close to the Tesco Express. Heavy traffic by the Kiprock Interchange. It's slow going into the Dartford Tunnels. Just sheer weight of traffic, I'm afraid, on that one. And Tower Bridge is lifting this evening at 6:45 and at 10 o'clock this evening.
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My thanks to you for the last 3 hours, Clive Ayres, up after the 7 o'clock news with Soul City. I'm back here for Greenwich Breakfast tomorrow morning at 7. Keep smiling. Bye.

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8: Emmanuel Macron has been welcomed by Prime Minister Andy Burnham to Number 10 for their first bilateral meeting. The French president stressed the importance of the UK-France relationship.
9: This very strong relationship for me is extremely important, and I'm here with willingness and the commitment to get closer and closer.
8: It comes as both countries are boosting police officer numbers on the French coast to stop mega dinghies from launching across the English Channel. Green Party leader Zach Polanski says he will stand in the Holborn and St Pancras seat by-election, triggered by Sir Keir Starmer stepping down. The Greens came third with 10% of the vote there in 2024. More than 70,000 pints worth of Guinness has been stolen by thieves who took two HGV trailers from a depot in Runcorn. And Uber's launched the UK's first self-driving taxi in London, partnering with British AI firm Wayve. Each vehicle will still have a human safety driver who can take the wheel if needed. That's the latest from Radio News Hub. I'm Ben Monsey.
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8: Rain continues across Northern Ireland, Southern Scotland and Northern England with blustery showers and possible thunderstorms. Elsewhere largely dry with sunny spells, lows of 12 degrees.
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0: And you're in Soul City with your Shirley Clive R. We're here live from now until 10 p.m.
1: Before everybody's clapping their hands, doing the soul.
0: We've got the charts of this week in 1968 coming up a little later. Especially with recent releases, about the other side of the table here, the lady whose voice you just heard on the drop before the theme tune came in is Heather Hayward from the Cool Notes, and Heather is right here with her colleague Steve.
2: Hey,
0: Steve McIntosh Falls from the Cool Notes. So here we are, we've got the Cool Notes night. This is not only to do with the Cool Notes, but also plugging the gig at Seven Drew Castle tomorrow evening, Heather. If you want to give that a quick mention now.
3: Yeah, Seven Drew Castle. I'm going to be there with another friend, another singer called Teresa. But I think it's sold out, so Seven Drew Castle, they have their lates, and that's the last one that we're going to be doing. And then it's shut after that for the winter and back in the spring.
0: Okay, so that's tomorrow evening. If you can get down there, or there might be any late cancellations or whatever, or stand outside in the woodlands and listen.
3: Stand outside and listen, that's right.
0: Yeah, there's plenty of hinterland between Shooters Hill and the Seven Drew Castle, and coming out of the way from Eltham through the woodlands there, and the sound carries quite nicely through those woodlands, doesn't it?
3: So it really does.
0: And it'll be a nice atmosphere as well there. So that's Seven Drew Castle. What time does it start, Heather?
3: We're going to be starting at 7:30.
0: Okay.
3: 7:30 till 9:30.
0: That'll be an interesting evening, you and Teresa. And,
3: La Diva girls.
0: Before then, let's take a recorded track here to open the show up before we go back to the history of the Cool Notes and some music you might be going to do a live drop here as well. Yay. But first of all, let's go to a lady called Shemekiah Copeland. She's the daughter of the late Johnny Copeland. This is a song called Wrong Idea. It's got an interesting lyric. Play the song, Clive.

0: Shane McKay Copeland, the daughter of the late Johnny Copeland, in Wrong Idea. The album's called America's Child, and the lyrics have got a sort of a Southern Americana style there. We were just talking about how the styles of music have changing over the years to broaden the appeal somewhat from sort of basic down-home blues and even sort of funky soul era to, into a more listenable, like reading a book on air with a musical background, isn't it, to a degree?
1: Yeah, very true.
0: Which is where I'm taking immediately back to the, your own backgrounds with the Cool Notes and how you've managed to develop from a school child background into now international famed reputed artist.
1: I suppose you could call it international fame. We did have that, you know, back in the 80s, and people still recognise the Cool Notes as
2: I think if you're saying Cool Notes,
1: people do know the Cool Notes.
0: But you had a group image rather than an individual image.
1: That's right.
0: Which is good and bad in this way. Of course, there's no identity crisis, so you're more famous than me kind of thing. The group had the image which you lived with all these years, and it's sustained as well, hasn't it?
1: It really has.
2: Sign of the times, I'm afraid.
1: Yeah, it's sustained, though. The band, the actual name sustained itself, which is very true.
2: We kept the name come more like a brand now, really.
0: Yeah.
2: And it's a shame because being in a band is great. We know other guys, and I'm sure Heather likes the other girls. You know,
1: that's right.
2: It's great, but as I said, times have changed, and just like with music, you know, vinyl records are no longer there. Well, they are coming.
1: They're coming back.
2: All MP3 downloads. You know, you can have a million songs
1: streaming
2: on this little thing.
0: But
2: The old bands have all gone. You know, now if you're going to do a live gig, we'll have to call up a few musicians. Friends, put a band together and do it that way now, you know.
0: Speaking of the downloads thing, you probably the other week there was a lot of publicity about the guy who had the longest running number one hit now overtook Frankie Lane from the 1950s. As was pointed out by a colleague, you probably know the name Tony Rounce from pointed out that not a single physical copy of this record was actually sold. Every single one of the multi-millions of tracks that were sold were all downloads, which is, for all the merit of a download, the downside of that is it's a bit ephemeral, is it? It's in one ear, out the other.
1: That's right.
0: Nobody reads writer credits anymore, do they? That sort of thing. Nobody reads band credits anymore.
1: It's sad.
2: Yeah, it is sad, because you lose that intimacy that we used to have as kids with records, you know. Can't wait to get so-and-so's record. You get it?
0: Yeah.
2: You put it on, you start reading about it.
1: Yeah.
2: And how fabulous was that? Come on, you must remember that, guys. Those that can remember.
1: Yeah.
2: Amazing, you know.
0: Yeah.
2: Still got all my vinyl, though. I'm not going to get rid of
0: it. You don't give away, do you?
2: That's the thing.
1: It's worth a lot of money. You know, vinyl is a lot of, because there are a lot of vinyl junkies out there that collect vinyl. So, obviously, and they're always, you know, they're always asking for vinyl, and especially certain ones. If you've got them, they want them. It's a lot of money. Worth a lot of money, some vinyl.
0: Yeah, yeah.
2: I didn't want to cut into it. It's made music a little bit throwaway, you know. It's made it a bit expendable now. You know, if you didn't quite... Okay, I'm looking for some space on my player, my phone. What can I get rid of today? I tell you what, I'll get rid of that. I don't listen to that anymore.
1: You
2: press that button and it's gone forever.
0: Yeah, yeah. Now, this is the current society, and the technology moves on. In some ways it's good, in some ways it's better. You can share music a lot easier now, because in the old days you had to send press copies out by post and hope that the postman got there. But now you just press the button or email and you've got a whole album sent out.
2: It's got its good points and its bad points. Like you said, you know, sharing your stuff is good that way around.
0: Also the quality side of things, because most of what you're playing on net downloads tends to be MP3 files rather than WAV files. So you're not getting the ultimate. The better quality is by putting an LP on a long playing physical record on a record player and playing physical vinyl rather than anything with audio deference listening on the radio compresses the sound as well. But that's kind of a sideways effect. You guys have got a long history in the nicest possible way.
1: We started.
0: Tell us a little bit more.
1: We're veterans, Steve, like you say.
0: You were in the ground floor step, Steve. How did it start?
2: So, let's go back to the very beginning, shall we? So, I'm sure it's 73 or 74. I'm kind of convinced of that. That was the year when we were going to go from sixth form up to our A levels. In those days, it was GCSEs.
0: Yeah.
2: I think there was A-Label as well.
0: Yeah.
2: And we were on an open evening. We had to go and look what our careers were going to be like or what we wanted to do in the future. And I kind of knew what I wanted to do already. I was going to be a pilot all year. I was going to fly for the Air Force and then eventually go on to commercial flying. That was my plan. But what happened was went to this open evening and I was told there and then, you've got no chance, mate. It's not going to happen. Forget it. And that was it. I wasn't really interested. Things were a bit different in those days. You know, colour played a lot of...
0: I can imagine, yes, yeah.
2: I did, yeah. I was told the exact words from the officer was like, we don't have black people in the Air Force.
0: Mm.
2: And that was kind of not very nice at the time, you know. It was a bit of a shocker. And not that I was surprised, to be quite honest. But so what we'd done then, we said, okay, whatever. I wasn't interested in anything else. I really wasn't. So myself, Joe Francis, Charlie Keymis, the three of us, we were walking out of school, sent our parents home. We were walking out of the school gates. And before we got to the end of the corridor, the teacher sort of said, McIntosh, Charles Keymis, come here a second, come here. We went to him, what's up, sir? Can you just do me a favour, sit in the classroom and just bang away on those instruments? Just none of the students have turned up. We've got no one to show the parents what we're about. Can you do it for us? He said, yeah, of course we can. So for half an hour, we banged away all the different instruments. I think I went on drums. I think Joe Francis, who's with us at the moment, he's come back in the band at the moment. We'll talk a bit more about him later. But, yeah, we and Charlie Keymis, we all swapped around a bit. And that was it. On the way home, we started to walk home. We were all excited. Everything was amazing. And I know, we could start a band. We could be just like the Jacksons. Just like whoever at the time, you know. And it was great. We walked the whole way home. We walked to school every day, actually, about 3 miles. And, yeah, that was it. That was the birth of the Cool Notes that night.
1: Well, the birth of a band, but it wasn't quite the Cool Notes at
2: well,
1: the time.
2: Well, at the time, it was called the Cormonts.
1: The Cormonts.
2: Our school was on Cormont Road.
0: Okay, right. That's, yeah.
2: We couldn't think of a name, so we called it the Cormonts. It was a little bit later it became the Cool Notes.
0: So yeah. There's a natural sort of slipping of language into, there's a nice sort of continuation from Cormonts into Cool Notes,
2: yeah,
0: is there?
2: Yeah.
1: Yeah. Yeah.
0: Natural progression kind
2: was,
0: of thing.
2: Actually, yeah.
1: And it started with the three of them, and then obviously Stephen.
2: Okay, it was up Karen. So then, yeah, we started to think how we're going to do this thing. We couldn't figure it out. We picked instruments. I played, my dad gave me lessons. He provided me a piano teacher when I was about 4.5 years old. Which I was totally not interested in. I didn't want to know. In fact, I used to cry sometimes going to those lessons because I wanted to do aeroplanes. That's all I wanted to do, aeroplanes. Anyway, I'd done them on and off. I totally lost interest about 10. But obviously the seed was sowed, so I chose the piano. I said, yeah, I'll go on the organ and piano. And Joe Francis, OBJ we call him, nickname, he went on drums, and Charlie couldn't play anything, so he decided to go on bass, and he started to learn the bass from scratch. We got another couple of guys come in, one on guitar called Loxley Williams, and that was basically it, the four of us. And then a friend of mine, a very good friend of mine, JC, Joseph Charles, who became a member for quite a long while, he done guitar as well. So we had two guitarists, a bass, drums and keyboards, and that was basically the nucleus of what we were. A little bit longer from that, a little bit later from that, we thought we were superstars. We went to a girls' college. In fact, it was a mixed college, actually. We thought we were great, but we weren't. We went up there, we played our song, and it was all right, I suppose, at the time. But there were some girls that were in the audience, and they would come on stage and sing along with us, the songs that we chose to sing. We'd done covers then. And, one of them, the kind of idea came, why don't we use girls? We can make our sound a bit different than the rest. And that's when the girls came. We had two girls back then. They didn't last very long. And then we advertised, I should say.
1: And the Black Echoes.
0: Yes.
2: Yes, the Black Echoes. We put an advert there about looking for a singer. And
1: I wasn't the one that answered it. It was my school friend that answered it for me. She's the one that said, Heather, this is for you.
0: Yeah.
1: And I think you should go. And so she basically, she's the one that dragged me.
0: What's her name?
1: Irene. She's a fashion designer now.
0: Okay.
1: She's a very big fashion designer. It's her and another friend, Elizabeth, that came with me. They dragged me to Stockwell. It was Stockwell, wasn't it?
2: Well,
1: Stockwell.
2: Yeah, Stockwell. Clapham.
1: And, for my audition.
2: Yeah,
1: so I was like 15 at the time, and you know, sitting down listening to somebody else sing, I'm thinking, oh, that one wasn't so good. Oh, and then I heard another girl. She sounds really good. I won't get it. And then I went in and I started singing. Gave them my song. I was so nervous, and and then I sat back into the room and I said, come on girls, I don't think I've got it, I'm going home now. And then Stephen comes out and says, you know, that was it, history, we'd like to
2: we'd like you to
1: join the band.
0: Wow. That was it. The beginning of a whole era of
2: The band weren't very happy with me, though. They weren't very happy with me.
1: They didn't want...
2: When I went back in there, they said, how can you choose us so quickly? We've got more coming, haven't we?
1: Yeah.
2: And I said, no.
0: No, you knew from the voice.
2: I knew from then, yeah.
1: And I'm trouble. Ever since then.
2: Yeah.
0: So it's not only the voice, is it? It's the person, the chemistry.
2: It was the personality as well. Really great personality. Bubbly, lively.
0: Yeah, this is the part of what with bands, isn't it? That it's as much to do with the music as to do with how you interact with each other to get a complete sound and somebody's
2: right. And the chemistry.
0: That's it, the music chemistry. I'm looking for the cursor on my computer screen out there so I can actually... We've got to pay some bills in just a moment, but I can't get the computer working,
2: that's
0: though.
2: Right, well, from that time, I'll talk while you do that. So we just like started to rehearse. We done covers and but then when you're ready, you can cut me off. But we done covers. We just practiced. That's what we did.
1: Yeah,
2: 5 days a week it was.
1: Yeah,
2: 5 days a week.
1: Straight from school to rehearsals.
2: Yeah,
0: and you were looking to get paid work, were you, at the time?
1: Well,
0: we were young.
1: We weren't. We were like 15, 16, 17, whatever. So it wasn't really. We were just having fun.
2: It was us. We knew one day we were going to make it.
0: Yeah.
2: Didn't know how.
1: Yeah.
0: But you were following in the footsteps of your idols, effectively.
2: We were.
0: And it's a nice progress march to have. Right, these messages, what we'll do, play this thing, I'll play a record out after this, then we'll come back to the Cool Notes history and perhaps music in just a minute or so.
1: Okay.
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0: Lady singing is Kate Lister. The band are called the Foobirds, F-O-O-B-I-R-D-S, Foobirds on Your Mind. On Our Mind this evening, we're talking about the history and background of the Cool Notes, the delightful, lovely Cool Notes who've been in the music business for, in the nicest way, generations,
1: well,
0: I suppose.
1: Yeah, it is.
0: So Heather and Stevie.
1: Generations, yeah. That's right, yeah, absolutely.
0: And you, we got as far as Heather joining the band before the break there, Steve and Heather, and this progressed into more gigs and more work, and
1: I suppose we were, it's all the rehearsals and everything else, you know. I'm not sure, we had the small gigs, we had gigs up north. Those are the times, yeah. Having to travel in the back of a van and things like that, bringing our own PAs and things like that. So
2: that came a little bit later, I think. Yeah, well, yeah, the rehearsals was the real mainstay of what we'd done for quite a while. Then I think we were talking, weren't we, off air about were there many bands around?
0: Yeah.
2: And singers. Well, there were a lot of bands around. There was definitely a lot
1: very
2: of bands.
1: Much so.
2: We kind of got ourselves going at the right time, I think, because in England anyway, what was happening was the lovers rock scene started to grow.
1: Because we started as a reggae band.
2: Yeah.
0: Okay, right, yeah.
2: Reggae band, yeah. And we started to play that quite heavily. And a lot of singers would come to us to be their backing band. And through them, we would get work. Like, we'd have a gig or a show to go to.
0: Yeah.
2: Back in so-and-so or so-and-so, you know. Quite a few names we backed back in the day.
0: You mentioned some names off-air just now. You mentioned Desmond Dekker.
2: We did quite a long stint with Desmond Dekker.
1: Yeah, we did. Yeah. Eye-opener.

0: Yeah.
1: You learn both ways, do you, when you're with stars or people that magnitude of how they behave and how their ups and downs of life.
0: It was fun watching Desmond.
2: he was a fantastic performer.
0: Yeah, he was.
2: But off the stage, there's a little bit, I don't know, God bless him, he's not here now, but a bit miserable, I think. He'd always tell me off, I used to drive this car. I was the driver, and I was the only one with a license, and I drove, and I, you know, sometimes at the lights, I'd be, he said, oh, no, man, no, stop it. Okay, so I'll talk in English, sorry. I did a bit of Jamaican patois there. He would say something like, stop it, don't waste my money. You're wasting the gas doing that. And I'd say, no, I'm not. Yes, you are, stop it. And it'd be like that all the way up, you know, wherever we were going, sometimes pretty far. But he was fantastic.
0: Yeah, he was a brilliant performer.
2: Learned a lot from him.
0: Yeah, he took us to so many different places, venues, universities and stuff.
2: There was, I remember we did a very short thing with Janet Kaye.
0: Yeah.
1: Oh, yeah, yeah,
2: after
1: yeah.
2: After a big hit she had, yeah, we did loads.
1: Was it Silly Games? Was that her?
0: Silly Games,
2: Silly Games was a big hit, yeah.
1: Yeah.
2: We did Keith Walker. He was a local... In fact, there's a very sad story of Keith Walker. One day he came to rehearsals. We were going to do a big show. He came to rehearsals really sad looking, and we thought, what was wrong? And there's a guy that used to play the flute, really nice young guy who played the flute. Remember him?
0: Yeah.
2: Flutey. And he said, yeah, we're doing a gig in Birmingham, and on the way back, we crashed. And he died.
0: Oh.
2: The flute player died, yeah. And Keith was really sad, and it was horrible. But there's loads of people
0: Edwin Starr.
2: Edwin Starr's another person. Yeah, we did some work with Edwin Starr, brief work.
0: Yeah.
2: Loads of people, really, on our way up, you know.
1: Yeah.
2: It was good because educational for us
0: players. Yeah, educational.
2: Put us under pressure as well to try and learn to play better.
1: So you learn the ropes the hard way, that were coming out that way from the background. And then
0: we were young, you know, teenagers and stuff like that, so we're still learning, early 20s.
2: Oh, my gosh, we used to go to gigs. And get to Birmingham or Wolverhampton or Leeds or Bradford or wherever, we'd go and do this gig. It'd be the same sort of gig. They'd be like community sort of gigs for West Indian community. Dominoes and
0: whatever.
2: They'll be sitting around the table. Then we'll do the dinner and dance part. And it'll come to the time when my dad is manager, God bless his soul. He's not with us either. He was our manager. And we'd all be sitting there with our eyes this big, waiting to hear. No, sorry. We didn't get paid again. Every gig we did, we never got paid.
0: Never got paid.
2: Yeah. Went on forever and ever.
0: They used to see us coming. Yeah. Young. They're young. They don't need money.
2: Oh, man, it was horrible. Then we go back down the motorway, back to work the next morning, all deflated.
0: Oh, at school? I was in school,
1: And the recording side of things was just around the corner or a long way around the corner?
2: Our first recording...
0: You did My Tune.
2: My Tune is a band, yeah.
0: Yeah.
2: I think it wasn't. Cause I'll tell you why. Because
0: Matumbi?
2: Wannabe Joanna.
0: He lives in Barbados now.
2: Guitarist from the Equals. Come on,
0: Eddie Grant.
1: Eddie Grant.
0: Yeah,
2: I got the Eddie.
0: Eddie Grant.
2: Yeah. So we did this. We left school and we done this musical theatre, the Dark and Light Theatre in Brixton, and we had learned a lot from that. 6 months in the pits, you could say. And Eddie Grant was the snake. He was the snake, wasn't he? Yes, he was. Yes. No, he was the spider, Anansi Spider, Jamaican folklore. If you know anything about Anansi, you know there's loads of story about Anansi the spider. Anyway, so he was the spider, and he would tell us, listen, guys, make sure you learn your instrument. He goes, learn your instrument, he said, and don't sign paperwork for anybody unless you get a lawyer, he said, you know. Anyway, now why did I mention Eddie Grant? I'm going to tell you why.
0: Because
2: he had a record company. That's right.
1: Yeah.
2: And he had, there was a big record out at the time called Curly Locks, Now the Time of Dreadlock. Right? And he had me and Joe Charles sing that version. we sung that record at his studio, and that was our very first recording.
0: No, I wasn't.
2: And there. The second one was a guy that signed me up as a songwriter, because that's what I primarily was, a songwriter. I wanted to do songwriting. A song just came to me, you know. And in the day, I had signed a record, a publishing contract with a guy called Reg McLean.
0: Oh, yeah.
2: I don't know if he's alive, and I don't really care, to be quite honest. He ruined my life. He really did.
0: Yeah.
2: And the very first recording I'd done was with him. He took me to the studio with Marie Pierre, yeah.
0: Superboy.
2: Yeah, lovely girl she was. She done a song of mine called Superboy. And about the same time, there was another big record by Mutumbi, After Tonight.
0: Baby After Tonight.
2: Yeah. And they had beat him up, saying rotten, I heard. Because he put the record out, number one everywhere it was. Big record.
0: That's Mutumbi, you know,
2: as Mutumbi.
1: Yeah.
2: Big record. If you look it up, you'll see it, After Tonight. Yeah. Massive. And you also had Louisa Marks.
0: Yeah.
2: 66 Street.
0: Yeah.
2: Anyway, so he had ripped all these guys off. And Mutumbi, who had produced, they'd also produced Louisa Marks. They had enough. They went and they beat him up, Satan Rotten. They really tore him a new one. They really did. And so after that had died off and they had gone back to their business, he wanted to do a cover of that big record on his record label, After Tonight. So we did it. We did After Tonight, and we done it. So that was our first record, really, in the reggae world. And then came the big one, My Tune. Yeah, we did. That was our own recording. We did My Tune. And then no one really jumped on it. It was just another record. Now it's an absolute classic. Everybody loves My Tune.
0: We did have Warner, but it got gazumped. Sorry.
1: Oh.
0: It was nearly on the national charts.
2: Okay, she jumped in there. So what happened, what happened was, there's a lot of these records going into national charts. Okay, Fred, and money in my pocket, and I just can't get none of all these reggae records getting in the charts. Even Silly Games is one of them as well.
1: Yeah,
2: but they were all being what they call hyped. That was the era of hype in 1978, I think it was. 78, 79. And all these reggae records, the odd records that were getting in the charts were being hyped. So we actually got called up by Warner Brothers, and they wanted to put us out as well on a record label called Scope. And they put My Tune out there. And unfortunately for us, that was it. The authorities came down heavy, and we had to be the record that they picked up and stopped.
1: Oh.
2: It was on its way into the charts.
0: It was nearly there.
2: I remember, I'll never forget it. I remember one afternoon, I was just, I don't know what day it was. It could have been a Wednesday, actually. It could have been Wednesday. I don't know why I think Wednesday, but it was, I think. I was there just doing my thing about 4 o'clock. I heard it on Radio 1. Tony Blackburn.
0: Oh, wow.
2: He played My Tune. I could not believe it. I could not believe it. Oh, my gosh. He played a little bit of it, and it was it. And, it was...
0: From then on, that was it. It was struck off.
1: Right, let's play a record here now to get people into some more music. Then we come back to you guys in a moment. So you might even be able to busk your song or two for us.
0: You might be able to sing on the back of our song, yeah. That sounds good.

0: Lady's name is Gina Coleman. She's the lead singer with Misty Blues. And the album is called Still Then, and that was called I Don't Want to Be the One. As you will surmise from the lyric there, Clive Bar here in Soul City. These messages, a bit more music, then we're going to come back to the cool notes and just might even get some live music from there in just a few minutes' time.
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0: His name is Grace Kennedy. A song is called Strong. And strong enough to keep everybody on their toes and on their feet, the Corners have got a current hit record called Happy.
1: Happy, yes, ooh, absolutely. Yeah. Came out on the 28th of August, which was last week.
0: Yeah, tell us about the record, how it came about, and maybe even deliver a little bit of...
1: Go on, Stephen.
2: That's asking a bit too much, isn't it? Happy is one of the tracks off our album. Our album's coming out about the 16th of October.
0: Yeah.
2: And our music has always been happy music, basically, to be quite honest. Love, No More Wars, Girl Meets Boy, anything to do with the positive side of life. We've always tried to do that with our music. And this was a track off the album, and we had this preview party where we played, remember we played it for the very first time?
1: Quite a few DJs.
2: A collective handful of DJs. And people we could trust, producers as well amongst that. And we played it, and then they said, your first, well, one of the guys, a couple of them actually said, that should be your first single, Happy.
1: It's a summer song, but we got it out right at the end of the summer. Well, I mean, we're still technically in summer.
0: Yeah, we are.
1: We're technically in summer.
2: And that was it. So that's how that came about.
0: Yeah.
2: And done a remix of it, called it the Summer Mix.
0: Yeah.
2: And it's been... You know, I've got to be honest with myself, I didn't think we'd get this kind of reaction. We got fantastic reaction from it.
1: Yeah, absolutely.
0: Really, it's been a pleasant surprise, has it?
1: Very pleasantly surprised, yeah.
0: And the industry is getting behind it.
1: I suppose because we've been living with it for so long and we've been working on it, it's we know it back to front. And then you think, okay, is anybody going to listen to what we're doing? We're only the Cool Notes. But no, it's been so well received. Yeah, so well received. Such good feedback. Yeah,
0: absolutely. Can you give us a clue how it goes?
2: Key.

0: happy.
1: Something like that.
0: No, that's a good intro. People hear that. That sounds like something I'd like to hear on the radio.
2: I think so.
0: It's good. And there's an album coming, say, October?
1: Yes, we've got the album coming out. In fact, I've got one in the car and nobody's allowed to see that except Heather.
2: Yeah.
1: Yesterday, because they're not going to come out for about a month or so.
2: Yeah.
1: You'll get your copy, though.
2: Yes, very kind. You're definitely got to get your copy, Clive.
1: And, so the album's out in about a month. It's called Keeping It Real.
0: Okay.
2: R-double-E-L.
0: R-double-E-L. Okay. Right. Yeah.
1: Two reels of tape.
0: Yeah, okay. Yeah.
1: Because you know why? You know, I don't know.
2: It's the AI thing.
1: I was getting really depressed about AI. Not scared of it. Getting a bit worried about it as a songwriter, producer, music maker, singer. Kind of thought to myself,
2: trying to take over.
1: You can make songs in like 30 seconds with this thing, and they sound better than what we can do, literally. You know, it's a bit of a threat, but you know what? It's technology. It's the advancement of what we do. It's another tool.
0: I think there are people who are beginning to recognise fairly quickly what is AI. There was a thing on the blues community today. Somebody sent out, I'm a member of the IBBA, the International Independent Blues Broadcasters Association. There's the mailing list, which is accessible to the public or to the industry, shall we say.
2: Yeah.
0: And somebody sent out a promo of an album, which sounded a bit iffy, had a European origin to it. And somebody did download it and said, this doesn't sound quite right. And within about 10 minutes, the whole mailing list is flooded with, you're quite right, dump it and delete it. That was the way forward with that. Wow. And I think also the fact now, as we discussed a little earlier, Australia is banning AI tracks from their charts.
2: And a few other countries as well. I think Germany and quite a few of them have started to ban AI from the main charts.
1: However, there are a lot of top musicians now starting to endorse it. I was reading today about Dr. Dre.
0: Yeah.
1: He's endorsed it, and he's endorsing it, and there's quite a few big artists starting to now come on board with Suno by saying, you know, you'd be an idiot if you don't really take this thing for what it is. And it's how they're going to make music in the future. Well, now. Tomorrow is the future, I suppose.
0: Yeah.
1: I suppose you can look at it two ways. If you're a novice and you don't play music, you don't really care about music, and you make all these songs and flood, I don't know, Spotify, you flood all the platforms.
2: Other than Apple. Apple doesn't allow.
0: No.
1: Okay, well, I'm not too up for that one. But anyway, if you start doing all that and you think you're going to make money out of it, well, good for you.
2: I hope
1: people like the PRS and other organisations like them will say, we'll only pay humans.
0: Yeah.
1: Money, not non-human. And I suppose they are moving forward with that now, because a lot of these songs need to be watermarked, fingerprinted.
0: Yeah.
1: So you know it's an AI tune. So you can play that if you want to play it. It's down to you, you know.
2: As for getting, publishing rights, that's different.
0: Because somebody said something, and this is where Australia started, if you can't copyright something, you're not going to make any money out of it. If you ban copywriting AI material, you're a step in the right direction. An artist sent me something through social media the other day, and she said, oh, here's my page on, and mentioned a popular site, and said, oh, there are 250 new songs on here.
2: Ooh.
0: And I thought straight away, my thing, hang on a minute, if you've done 250 songs in 2 weeks, this quote isn't right, unquote. You begin to learn that people are a bit naive of how they promote the fact that they've done it. And the premise of what we were talking about before, Heather, you can replicate an instrument quite easily on a computer, but what you can't replicate on a computer is the human voice.
1: A lot of real musicians and real seasoned musicians will be quite ashamed to say that they've used Suno to make an album or make a record. They may use Suno in a way that
2: as a draft,
1: a sketchboard. I'm stuck on these strings. I'm really stuck. What can I do? I'm stuck on this part of the song
2: or the vocal and stuff like that.
1: Give me some ideas, Suno, and you can use it that way. I think there'd be a lot of real musicians that'd be quite embarrassed to say I produced this whole thing in Suno. It took us about 7 years to make our album.
0: A quick reference, I was hearing somewhere the other day, your Top of the Pops appearance was quite notable.
2: Hi, Stephen. Your memorable. Your memorable Top of the Pops.
1: Stairs.
2: Yeah, that's the one.
1: We've got in those days, Sock the Pot World, you guys go back there, shall we? So back in the day, we only had about three or four TV channels. I think we had four, to be honest.
2: Four TV channels.
1: And so everybody was geared up to Tottenham Pops, of course. That's the only way you're going to see your latest music, get to see the artists who did it and whatever. And our track was bubbling. We entered at 40, I think it was.
2: Yes.
1: That week. And if you enter a chart at 40, or even just outside it, they'll probably choose to put you on. And we got the phone call. Oh my gosh, I can't believe it. Tottenham Pops are called us up. We're going to go to Tottenham Pops. I came running, flying down the stairs. I missed the third one. I missed the last three steps.
2: Ow.
1: And I went, a bit louder than that. Well. And I twisted my whole thing. I couldn't move. It was awful. And that's my memory of it, because if you look at the video or watch the Tottenham Pops our episode, you'll see me standing behind the keyboard, my leg pretty straight, and I'm playing the keyboard.
2: But you know what? I'm happy to say that, you know, even with all that, we've had a good learning curve, because we work with so many different people, you know, supported bands like Clear, Atlantic Star,
1: Rolls Royce,
2: Daz Band, and people like that. So that's how we learnt from a lot of our peers and stuff like that. So, yeah.
0: That's a very good learning curve, and a very good learning curve, rather. And also, it puts you in the perspective of the pecking order of what's where.
2: Yeah.
0: You're up there in that, because you've got a history and hit records and a band, but you're also, you're compared with some of the great American greats as well, which must be nice for you in a personal way.
2: Yeah, I mean, even Whitney Houston, we went to Germany and we did a show with Whitney Houston and Kate Bush and quite a few people on this one major program. It's called Peter's Pop Show over there, and we were actually on stage with her. There's a video all at once. We could all come on stage, and Whitney, we're next to Whitney, and we had a lovely chat with Whitney.
1: Lovely man.
2: Yeah, and Clive Davis. I mean, Clive Davis wanted to sign the Cool Notes. That's another story. We all had it's absolutely amazing time.
0: Okay, upon that note, these messages, news at the top of the hour, then we might come back for a couple more memories after the top of the hour. See how it goes.
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9: The Prime Minister, Andy Burnham, has welcomed the French President, Emmanuel Macron, to Number 10 for their first bilateral meeting.
10: I'm very pleased today to welcome my first overseas visitor as Prime Minister. And it's so fitting that it is our nearest neighbour and close friend, Emmanuel.
9: It comes as the UK and France are boosting police officer numbers on the French coast to stop mega dinghies from launching across the English Channel. Ahead of the talks, Burnham said the two countries must stay one step ahead of the criminals' evolving tactics. The leader of the Green Party, Zach Polanski, is going to stand in the Holborn and St Pancras by-election. It's been triggered by Sir Keir Starmer stepping down as the area's MP. Migrants who come to the UK as carers, nurses and hospitality staff but face exploitation from employers will be free to leave their jobs and find other work under new changes to the visa rules. And Second World War veteran and Ireland's oldest man, Norwen Irwin, has died at the age of 107. From Radio News Hub, I'm Ben Monse.
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9: Rain clears the southeast early on Friday, leaving a mostly dry day with bright spells. Blustery showers affect northern areas, easing later on, with lows of 12 degrees.
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0: lady's name is Leah, L-E-A-H, Palmer, P-A-L-M-E-R, Licht, L-I-C-H-T, just in case you're looking it up and want to find out for yourself where to get that. Beach music from the Carolinas, produced by a fellow called Bill Bradford, who's nice to be had on the show before. Leah Palmer Licht, and the song was called, I can't stand it, which I can stand it.
1: You can stand it.
0: Very much can stand it. In the studio still, and we're just going to have a last 5 minutes chat with our Cool Notes friends here, with Heather and with Steve, and a couple more memories. You were talking about the Top of the Pops days there, and apparently you got recognised quite quickly after the show. In the street, people would recognise you as well.
1: Yeah, the Cool Notes, yeah.
2: Shopping.
1: Yeah, we did shopping, yeah.
2: Oh, my gosh. Immediately afterwards, oh my gosh! I could never get used to that, being recognised,
1: getting swamped.
2: Yeah, you know,
1: you're from that band, the Cool Notes. We love your music.
2: Yeah. It was strange. It really was strange.
1: Yeah, it was. Never expected it, you know, because we were a band for years. We'd rehearsed, we'd done gigs and everything else, and then that big break came. Still can't believe it, even now, you know, it's still going back, because all we did was, we did gigs, and from the gigs and PAs, you know, the pirate stations at the time were the ones that helped us to push our music to where it was, where it got to.
2: That was a lovely era.
1: It was.
2: That was good times, you know, all the different pirate stations that were there, all the music. They used to play amazing, you know.
1: Yeah, we were always invited to do PAs for them. And stuff.
2: Having the chance to do all their signature tunes was great as well.
0: This was the nice thing, wasn't it? And of course, the Pirates, which I have to declare an involvement with, was an era where there wasn't much soul music being broadcast on the national radio station. So the Pirates, particularly, not so much the Boats, but the Pirates in the London area, the southern area, created a window of opportunity.
1: Absolutely.
0: And the Cool Notes were nice enough to record an ID jingle for a station I was involved at the time, has to be said, and it's still living to this day as well.
1: Yes,
2: wow. Go on. Now, I was going to say, one of the great things about that time was the pressure. I don't think they knew they were doing it, though. The pressure they put on legitimate stations like your Radio 1s and your Capital.
1: Yeah.
2: They were looking down their nose or looking round the corner to see what's happening. And they could see every weekend. They I don't know how they did it. They must have had meters where I can tell you how many people are listening. But they must have seen on the weekend their needle would have gone right down to nothing.
1: Yeah.
2: And the Pirates would have been everywhere.
1: Yeah,
2: on that
0: And I think certain producers had ears of the Pirates. I was, again, with some self-interest here, I was on a station down the road in Thamesmead, which is no longer on the air.
1: Yeah.
0: And I was doing a late-night Sunday show there. And every now and again, a person with a national radio disc jockey with a show a couple of days later, and my wife said to me, "He's playing what you played on Sunday night."
2: That's true.
0: And I thought, well, somebody local hears a vintage record they haven't heard for donkey years, and suddenly you hear the same record twice in about 10 days. And it was quite an accolade that people actually bothered to listen and take notes. So, as we have done with the Cool Notes
1: this
0: evening.
1: Absolutely. Thank you so much. Thank you.
0: Live gigs-wise, anything else planned for the Cool Notes' live work?
1: Well, hopefully, you know, because we've got to get the album first. And stuff. So, we're looking at next year now, because the festival season's finished now, because everything starts again next year. So, we're looking at, you know,
2: I think we're going to start getting ourselves out there again, get on that stage, lots of live gigs, big and small, I hope. It'll happen, I'm sure it's going to happen, because I've got good feelings about this whole thing.
0: I mean, the reactions to Happy and the way that
1: the album as well. Nobody hasn't heard the album other than those DJs and the producers, and they've all given the thumbs up. So
2: 12 different tracks. They're not all like Happy, trust us, they're not all like Happy. Happy, that's a remix, by the way, that's the summer one you've got out there now, but the album's completely different. We've got all different styles, different tracks. We've even got a reggae one there. We've got ballad.
0: Yeah.
2: We've got some real nice mid-tempos.
1: Yeah, it's all the jazzy feel tracks as well.
0: Because there was a feel to Lovers Rock, which was kind of a deep soul as well. So
1: that's right. That's where Lovers Rock came from. Soulful reggae, isn't
0: indeed, it? Indeed. Well, soulful reggae and soul from the Cool Notes, and which I've been appreciating for years and will continue to do
1: Thank you so much.
0: Happily playing Happy on the radio.
1: You.
0: And we'll look forward to playing the album. So, Steve and Heather, thanks for your time and for your music, more to the point.
1: Thank you. And you can download our music from our website.
2: We should say that really shortly.
1: Yes.
2: www.coolnotes.com. .co.uk. Go and get yourself a copy. Please do.
0: Indeed. The right place to be in the right time and the cool notes.
3: 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Soul in the City.

Lady's name is Wanda Ray Willis, I've Got to Be Strong. And as the Cool Notes leave the building, the Case Radio's on in reception downstairs. Happy and the Cool Notes.

0: Happy by name, happy by nature. There, the Cool Notes and their hit, current hit record taken from their album coming out in October. There was Heather Heywood on lead and Steve McIntosh on keys, and the rest of the band there, the Cool Notes and Happy, the radio mix there. And thanks to Steve and to Heather for coming in and telling us about the history of the Cool Notes and mentioning their gigs and their work. And of course, but don't forget tomorrow evening. Seven Drew Castle, just across the road from here at Maritime Studios, in the woods on Shooter's Hill. Seven Drew Castle with La Divas, with Heather and Teresa singing an evening of soul music there. You can wander, you can't get paid to get in because it's full up, but there's nothing to stop you wandering past in the woods and catching an earful as they sing their songs. 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

1950, try that again, 1968, the top 50 in rhythm and blues locations from Cashbox magazine. There was Barbara Acton from Chicago. Three up to number one with Love, Mason Woman, Clive Bar here in Soul City this Thursday evening on Maritime Radio. Thanks again to Steve and to Heather for making their way here. So Heather from South East and Steve from South West London to guest here on Maritime Radio in Soul City. Where to now? Back to Detroit, Michigan. Four last week, two this week. Marvin Gaye, Tammy Terrell, You're All I Need to Get By.

charts, 1968 style. Marvin Gaye and Tammy Terrell both now singing in the Soul Heaven Choir. And You're All I Need to Get By, Holland Dozier, Holland Pendered, and the Motown crew performed their miracles there. Number four at the number two this week in 1968. Going down to the deep south, to Muscle Shoals, Alabama. Clarence Carter, last week's number one, slipping down. Not entirely in line with the title, Slip Away, goes like this. Southern Soul from Clarence Carter.

0: Engineer Fast on the fader, Slip Away. Clarence Carter recorded in Muscle Shoals, Alabama in the Deep South, 1968. The one down to number three this week in 1968. And staying down south and going from Muscle Shoals to Memphis, Tennessee, to the Memphis studios of Stash Records. Aretha Franklin, seven up to number four, The House That Jap Built. Soul City on a Thursday evening, Clive R., Maritime Radio.
1: This is a house.

Aretha Franklin. On the Atlantic Archives, recorded in Memphis and the house that Jack built. The house that Clive built here on a Thursday evening, Soul City Truth, till 10, 7 to 10, live and direct from Studios of Maritime Radio here in Shrewsbury House, atop of Shooter's Hill. And as mentioned, 7 Drew Castle, tomorrow evening, the venue for An Evening of Soul with the La Divas, which is Heather Haywood and Teresa. I don't know what Teresa's last name is. Either way, they're there. The tickets are all sold out, but if you happen to be walking by in the woods, you'll be able to catch up on the music in the open terrace downstairs at 7 Drew Castle. Where to now? Philadelphia is the destination. 5 weeks on the chart to number 5. Archie Bell with the Drells, the fellas that give us our intro song with Soul City Walk. Here they are, I Can't Stop Dancing. Archie Bell and the Drells.

0: this hamburger down. I don't want no mouth. 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
1: Archie Bell and the Drills out of Philadelphia, originally out of Houston, Texas, but their Philadelphia production artist can't stop dancing from the pens of Kenny Gamble and Leon Huff.

0: That his name is Joce, J-O-C-E. Rayomi, R-E-Y-O-M-E.
1: See the faces on the street now, they look like
0: Sell My Soul.

0: Joe Strayo, C-E-U-R-E-Y-O-M-E, and Sell My Soul. Clive R in Soul City. That's the bluesy engineer. These messages in bed with the Dells with a soul epic in just a few minutes' time.
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In content, epic in content and epic in length. 6 minutes later, the Dells, led by the great Marvin Jr., baritone voice lead there on Cadet Records. Last week's number two, this week's number six, Stay in My Corner, the Chess version. They also cut that for VJ in 1962, but here, 6 years later, charting again with Stay in My Corner at epic length. 7 on the charts, The Temptations, Please Return Your Love to Me, that escaped my collection. But number 8 on the charts, down from 6. Back to Philadelphia, to Gamble Records, The Intruders, Love is Like a Baseball Game. One strike, you're out, I think is the lyric. Intruders, sing your song. Just like

Shows how much I watch baseball. Not one strike, about three strikes. I'd love his life. A baseball game, The Intruders on Gamble Records, 8 on the charts this week back in 1968. Nine down from last week's 8. Booker T and the MGs out of Memphis. Soul Limbo.

Booker T and the MG's Soul Limbo. If the tune's familiar, it was a theme tune to the BBC cricket highlights, the Test Match special highlights for years when BBC had the rights to cricket. And why that's odd is because the what relevance is to cricket, the B-side of this single is called Heads or Tails. And it's thought the BBC producer had a copy of Heads or Tails and Soul Limbo, but the labels were on the wrong side of the record. So that was put in as being Heads or Tails, but in fact Soul Limbo, Booker T and the MG's, number 9 on the charts this week in 1968.

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0: these messages, news at the top of the hour. The start of the final hour will be Jackie Wilson. 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
11: Andy Burnham has welcomed Emmanuel Macron to Downing Street for talks on illegal channel crossings in the French president's first visit to Number 10 since Mr. Burnham became Prime Minister. Holly Hughes has more.
12: It comes as the UK and France are boosting police officer numbers on the French coast to stop mega dinghies from launching across the English Channel. Ahead of the talks, Burnham said the two countries must stay one step ahead of the criminals' evolving tactics.
11: Kemi Badenoch says the Conservatives would fund a major boost to defence spending by reforming welfare. The party says changes to housing benefit and the two-child cap could raise billions, helping reach a 3% defence target by 2030. More than 70,000 pints worth of Guinness has been stolen by thieves who took two HGV trailers from a depot. About 800 barrels of the stout, estimated to be worth £115,000, were taken from an industrial estate in Runcorn. And two spacecraft have left their mothership behind and are headed down to Mercury. That's the latest from Radio News Hub. I'm Ben Monsey.
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11: Rain clears the southeast early on Friday, leaving a mostly dry day with bright spells. Blustery showers affect northern areas, easing later on with lows of 12 degrees.
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Jackie Wilson, number 10 on the Rhythm and Blues charts this week, back in 1968, up from last minute. Last week's number 10 as well on Brunswick Records, Chicago production. I Get the Sweetest Feeling. 11 on the charts, up from 12, The Young Rascals on Atlantic, People Gotta Be Free. Wasn't that a Donny Hathaway song as well? But number 12 on the charts, up from last week's number 13, from the pen of Oscar Brown Jr., a song with words in the lyrics worth listening to, Story Song. Al Wilson, The Snake. Bit of moral philosophy.

Yes, moral philosophy, a snake is a snake, whatever you do with it, and yes, the bite is poisonous, so the young lady passed. The snake, Al Wilson, sitting at number 12 on the charts in the Soul City Records back in 1968. Where to now? Back to Chicago. To the Impressions and the latter part of their career with ABC Records before they moved on to Curtom. I loved and lost.

Curtis Mayfield, Fred Cash and Sam Gooden there, the Impressionist Trio on ABC, and I love Nye Lost, the last track, as mentioned, for ABC before they moved on to Curtain Records. Clive R here in Soul City, 12 minutes past 9 on a Thursday evening. We're here through till 10, and in the charts of 1968 with a smattering of recent releases coming as well. Where to now? Back down to Memphis, Stax Records 14, up to 14 this week, same place, same as last week. Eddie Floyd, fresh out of his hit success with the Falcons a couple of years earlier. I never found a girl to love me like you do. Eddie Floyd. Sing your song. Memphis Horns and Strings.

Eddie Floyd from the Charles of 1968, number 14 in the Charles. Eddie Floyd, I never found a girl that loves me like you do. And this girl certainly loves her audience as well. She's Judith Owen, a new single out this week from her forthcoming album. Judith Owen, jazz, soul, blues all mixed into one. Judith Owen, Inside Out, goes just like this.

0: Judith Owen. Welsh lady currently living in New Orleans, Louisiana. Inside Out from her forthcoming album. Great jazzy, bluesy, soulful track there for Thursday. Great brass session, superb atmosphere on that track. Here we are in the Soul City. That's an endemic of what Soul City is all about. Mixtures of music and great style. Clive R here in Soul City through till 10. It's 1952. Almost 20 past 9. These messages, then back with Aretha Franklin.
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Different generations of female soul singers with the various backgrounds there. Aretha Franklin, second track in the charts this week. 2546 was that one, and 2546 of the B-side of House with Jack Built, on the A-side, whichever way round it went. Either way, they both charted. That was, I say, a little prayer from the songbook of Bacharach and David. And, of course, Dionne Warwick had a version of that as well. The Occasions were at 16 with Girl Watcher, a cynical little track that's escaped my CD collection, but 17 on the chart. Up from last week's 18, sneaking up from Miami, Florida, Bessie Wright on the Alston record label, ALSTON. She was 13 when she cut this. Girls can't do what the guys do and still be a lady. Betty Wright.

Yeah, Betty Wright with a bit of philosophy from Miami, Florida. The girls, you can't do what the guys do and still be a lady. Mr. Tin, the music there. 17 on the charts this week back in 1968. 1968 to 2026. And the lady who was the star in the 1980s and subsequently, she's Grace Kennedy. Recording star and TV star, has a new album coming out in October. Couple of tracks we played earlier on Strong. Is there not? The title track from the album is called Desire, spelt D-Z-I-R-E. Goes like this. Grace Kennedy.

0: Lady, his name is Grace Kennedy. She's been around for some years as a TV star, recording star, and all sorts of things. And she's a new album coming out in October. There was Desire, quite an energetic little single. I've got a Zoom interview with Grace Kennedy in the morning. Hopefully bring that to you in the next week or so. Crybar here in Soul City. Where to now? Down to Nashville, Tennessee to Dial Records.
1: Hey, fellas, look over there. See that woman over there?
0: Joe Tex.
1: With a long, pretty hair.
0: Keep the one you got.
1: She look good.

Joe Tate with the Soul Philosophy 1968 style, Keep the One You Got. Clive R here in Soul City. Is that the time? 25 minutes to squeeze a lot more music in. Suze Harper, Lover's Lament.

0: There she was, gone. Lover's Lament is the song, and the lady concerned is Suze Harper. Is that the time? Clivar here in Soul City. Got to squeeze a lot more chart hits and a couple of new releases in as well, including a new track from Joe Harmon, which arrived on my doormat yesterday. I saw Joe, she was part of a show I saw on Tuesday evening at the Emerald Theatre on the embankment, just by Waterloo Station Bridge, on the Charing Cross side. The Van Morrison Alumni Band, superb band with Leo Green as the band leader and the great tenor sax player, and the girls in the ensemble, including Joe Harmon, with a superb rendition of a Van Morrison song. Great songs, great songwriter, Mr. Morrison. Never did much enjoy his vocals, but his music is superb and the band is great as well. Here we are in Soul City. Is that the time? Clivar through to 10 with charts of this week back in 1968. And a couple of new blues releases upcoming as well. These messages, who's after this one? I've forgotten. William Bell and Judy Clay.
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27 on the charts this week, back in 1968. William Bell and Judy Clay and Baby, Baby, Baby, You Can Have My Private Number. 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Fresh on the turntable, new single by Joe Harmon, who I saw with the Van Morrison alumni on Tuesday evening. Here's Joe Harmon. The song is called Enough. It's not what I'm thinking about. It's a great track.

I thought that was enough. Joe Harmon, epic performance there from a new release penned by, I believe, Mike Mayfield. Crybar here in Soul City. Oh, 32 on the charts this week in 1968. Jerry Butler. To my baby. Hey, Western Union Man. Retitled in the UK as Send a Telegram because the BBC at the time obviously couldn't publicise Western Union as a telegraph company.

Hey, Western Union man Jerry Butler on Mercury, as mentioned from this week back in 1968, number 32 on the charts, produced in Philadelphia by Kenny Gamble. And there, as mentioned also, couldn't promote it as Western Union man on national radio in the UK at the time, so it was called Send a Telegram. Cry by here in Soul City, last couple of minutes to squeeze a couple more in. Where to now? Snippet time from Joe Simon. 34 on the charts, Message from Maria.

We've been insulted in these past 3 hours. I've been crying while you've been great. We've been in the charts of this week in 1968 with a smattering of recent blues releases. And in the first hour, the conversation on the roots and the history and origin of the Core Notes with Heather Haywood and Steve McIntosh as the studio guests.

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Thanks for listening. Upcoming guest Alan here in live sessions. Bye bye. Thanks for listening. Have a good weekend. Bye for now.

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2: Prime Minister Andy Burnham has held talks with French President Emmanuel Macron at Downing Street, focusing on the Channel's small boat crisis. It was their first bilateral meeting. Holly Hughes has more.
3: Top of the agenda is tackling small boat crossings. It comes as the UK and France are boosting police officer numbers on the French coast to stop mega dinghies from launching across the English Channel. He's vowed not to be complacent after a fall in the number of small boat arrivals.
2: Conservative leader Kemi Badenoch has defended plans to raise £10 billion a year for defence through welfare cuts. Labour and the Liberal Democrats say the plans would hit vulnerable families and question whether the figures add up. Firefighters will spend a second night tackling a blaze involving thousands of tonnes of scrap cars in Belfast. The operation on Queen's Island involves Belfast Harbour fire tugs as well as an air unit. And two spacecraft have left their mothership behind and are headed down to Mercury. It marks the home stretch of their nearly decade-long voyage to the solar system's smallest planet. That's the latest from Radio News Hub. I'm Ben Monson.
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2: Rain clears the southeast early on Friday, leaving a mostly dry day with bright spells. Blustery showers affect northern areas, easing later on, with lows of 12 degrees.
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0: Welcome to the live sessions with Alan Hare. We've got Bazaar in today. Hello.
1: Hello.
2: Hello.
1: Hello.
2: Hello.
3: Good afternoon.
0: Nice to be here. How are you?
1: Yeah, good.
2: All right, thank you.
0: Oh, yeah, that was Zodiac Shack, the wreck, which you know, don't you?
1: I do, yeah, I know the wreck.
0: Because they're from your area, Ashford.
1: Yeah, they are, yeah, South Ashford.
4: Ish, yeah. College.
1: I knew them from, yeah, Canterbury College. I used to go there myself.
0: And so who's in Bazaar?
1: So we have Louisa, who is the backing vocalist and co-writer. And we have Mark, who is our lead guitarist.
0: So, obviously, you're Ashford. Where are you based, Mark?
2: Gravesend.
0: Gravesend. So, we obviously have to meet somewhere in the middle to get together?
2: No, it's Ashford.
0: It's Ashford. Yeah. Is that where you mainly play?
1: Just comes to my house for rehearsing.
2: Yeah.
0: How did you meet, then?
1: Through my dad. Because we were at a venue, and he found Mark and got in touch with Mark because we were looking for a guitarist at the time, and he found Mark and we took Mark on board, and here we are.
2: I think we were both getting in the doghouse with Duncan Randall, you know.
1: Yeah,
2: I've been in there a few times, and I know that Oliver had been in there a few times, and I think someone joined the dots, you know.
0: Yeah, and it works. Seems to work.
1: Yeah, it really connects well. Yeah,
2: yeah. Definitely. We all get along.
0: Great stuff.
1: From time to time.
2: We all get along.
4: Oh, yes.
2: Yes, we all get along. We can all hopefully vouch for that.
1: Making hand gestures behind me now.
0: Do you know what? It's weird because there's so many bands, and sometimes you see, I mean, I'm out of touch with a bit now, but a few years ago, I'd see a band one week, and then there'd be in a different band the next week, and another band the next week, and it seemed to be like loads of different merges of people and bands, but it happens now and then, doesn't it, that kind of thing?
4: Yeah.
1: It does, yeah. There's a lot of chopping and changing. I had that for a while in my band as well, briefly, before Mark came along. There's a lot of changing with guitarists and stuff. Yeah. So, yeah.
0: Okay, we'll get you to do your first song so we can hear what you sound like.
1: This is going to be Chasing Cars, Snow Patrol. I'm pretty sure everyone's heard this before. I've just dropped my picks. I'm picking it up now. There we go. So we're going to do Chasing Cars. Here we go.

0: Hooray!
1: That was nice. It's great. I mean, everyone knows that song, don't they?
0: Yeah, it's a classic song, yeah. Well, that's Snow Patrol's best.
1: So, what's with the name then? Who came up with the name?
0: Well, originally we were Feet to the Beat. That was our previous band name, but we decided we wanted something a bit more quirky and a bit more lively. So we all came to the agreement that Bizarre with a three as an I would suffice. So we went for that in the end.
1: Yeah, it looks quite good. You've got t-shirts and all.
0: We've got merchandise with my face on it. No ego boost there, I promise.
2: We're looking to plug those as best we can.
3: Yeah, we've got a few spare ones.
1: How do you describe your music?
0: There's quite a wide variety of genre of stuff that we do. We have rock, pop, ballad, singer-songwriter material, and we're quite diverse with the material that we have. We don't really stick to one specific genre or style. We like to mix it up a bit, which is why we call ourselves Bizarre in some ways.
3: Yeah. And you're going to hear later on kind of the variety of sort of sounds that we produce.
1: Indeed. Well, I know you gave us a list of a few songs. Coldplay.
0: Yeah.
1: You picked him for the weekend.
0: Yeah, it's one of my favourite Coldplay songs. I love it.
1: I always find they're one of those bands you kind of love or hate, don't you?
0: Mm. Yeah, they've got a mixed reaction, Coldplay, haven't they?
3: Yeah.
0: A lot of some people like and some people don't. Mm. But
1: I think I like the earlier stuff,
3: I do.
1: You know, the first couple of albums.
0: Yeah.
1: Were really good.
0: Yeah. Earlier albums are good.
1: Yeah.

0: Bring Me to Life there, Evanescence. Another one you picked.
1: Yes. We were just discussing whether it was rock or metal, but we came to the conclusion it was more heavy metal than it was rock. So.
0: It's that female vocal from, you know, Norway, Sweden.
1: Yeah,
0: way,
1: you're just saying it's not common you get female vocalists from heavy metal. I mean, maybe nowadays it is, but back then it wasn't.
0: Websites, people want to look you up. Where can they find you?
1: YouTube and Spotify are the main places you can go at the moment for material for Bizarre. It's under Oliver War on Topic, though, on Spotify and YouTube. Bizarre do have their own Facebook page now and then. We post about venues that we've been to and what went on, and if there's any new songs that someone's going to put on there as well. So, yeah, just stay tuned across all social media platforms, really.
2: Instagram.
1: And I've got my own Instagram page as well, Oliver War on Official, so check that out. And, yeah, pretty much we just promote them as much as we can.
0: Yeah, brilliant. Okay, what's the next song?
1: This is an original of mine called County of Kent. This is one of the first ones I've actually written before, and it's pretty much just about Kent, to be honest with you. So if you're not from Kent, you're in for a treat. But
2: did you say so?
1: Here we go.

0: That was great. It's always nice to have a song about where you live, isn't it?
1: Yeah.
2: It was just a random idea that came into my head one day, and I thought, why not? Let's go for it.
1: Yeah.
2: Well, a song about Kent.
1: And about your experience growing up.
2: Yeah. There's some lyrics in there that do talk about aspects of my life as well. When I was younger, and I moved into Kent when I was a baby, so that's about the whole just turned one thing.
1: Yeah.
2: So, yeah, it was it's a nice aspect on my life and the whole county of Kent in general as well.
1: What's going on in Kent with
2: basically,
1: the house building and
2: yeah,
1: everything.
2: Just everything in general.
0: Who writes the songs then? Do you write all the songs? Or
2: well, it was Louisa and I co-write. So I write the melody and she usually writes the lyrics. There are rare occasions where I'll do both. But predominantly it's a co-written effort between myself and Louisa. So
0: So you don't get a say, Mark?
3: No, I keep my stuff to myself.
0: Oh, you just... Is it the lyrics first, the music? You just get an idea in your head?
2: I mean, this has obviously been an ongoing debate in the world of music for time, but I've always thought the melody was easier than the lyrics.
1: Well, I've always write lyrics. I write poetry, lyrics all the time, so if I think something looks good,
2: I just feel like it's easier to put words to music than music to words, but...
1: just makes a different song.
2: Yeah, I mean, like I said, it's a subjective opinion at the end of the day, but I just personally think that the music, where writing the melody is easier.
0: I suppose everybody has their way of doing it, don't they?
2: And
1: yeah, true.
0: Do you argue a lot about songs, or do you just...
1: All the time.
2: We do argue about ideas. I'm always talking about how Louise is very much a pathetic fallacy, and that she always likes to open up a song with the weather.
1: For the atmosphere. Yeah. And you put more of a young person's sort of edge onto it.
2: If it's not sunset, it's sunrise. If it's not sunrise, it's just sunny. So.
1: But you put your own...
2: Yeah, it's not really... I don't really change very much of it. I just tweak the bits that I'm maybe not comfortable with. I always converse with Louisa first, but we always converse our ideas. Sometimes we get a bit head up. She has strangled me before, but
1: really.
2: But yeah,
0: it's great. If I needed someone, the Beatles, was that your one, Mark, wasn't it?
3: Yeah, I think that was one on my list, wasn't it?
0: Yeah, great band.
3: Yeah, they made a bob or two out of the business as well, didn't they?
0: Yeah, just a bit.
3: They did quite well, didn't they? Yeah.
0: And from Rubber Soul, which was a great album.
3: It was the first of their mature albums, I would say.
0: Yeah.
3: It was when they'd grown into something other than they'd moved out of Beatlemania a little bit and
0: yeah.
3: It was the first, and then Revolver came after that, and this is a track. It's a George Harrison track, which is always a favourite of mine.
0: Yeah.
3: I know it's been written that he's often had trouble getting his songs onto the albums, but when they did emerge, they were crackers, weren't they? Crackers,
0: yeah, he did some great songs.
3: Yeah.
0: Something While My Guitar Gently Weeps.
3: Yeah, all that.
0: All of them,
3: all
0: didn't
3: that.
0: They?
3: Yeah.
0: Great stuff.

0: Nick Lowe there, So It Goes. Great old song, isn't it? I'd forgotten all about that one.
1: Yeah, yeah. Still, you know, 50 years later, he's still one of the main men, isn't he?
0: Yeah.
1: Nick Lowe. He's adopted a crooner style in later years, you know. But I'm not sure if he plays the rockers anymore. But
0: I'll start with Olivia. Influences.
2: My influence.
0: Olive, I said Olivia. I don't know why I said that. But
2: I was going to say, I was a bit confused though. I heard the name and I was like, I'm not sure who Olivia is. Is there an Olivia in here? But
0: I've changed your name for you. Yeah. It's this modern age, you see. Yeah.
2: My influences in particular, I've always liked people like the Beatles and the Rolling Stones and the Kinks and stuff like that. And I should really do more of their material because I really do like their songs and stuff. We were going to do a Let It Be as a group, but we've decided we weren't going to do that in the end. I've forgotten the reason why now, but there was a reason why we weren't going to do it. I can't remember why or what it was.
0: Just wasn't going to work or something.
2: Yeah, no, there's something to do with it. I can't remember something to do with the paint.
3: I said I didn't like it. I don't like Let It Be.
0: Do you not?
3: It's dreary.
0: Maybe it's got overplayed too much because a lot of people do.
3: Perhaps.
0: It. I don't know.
3: Yeah, or if it was just performed in a different way, different style, it might be different. As you say, it's been sort of played to death, isn't it?
2: So if you keep doing a song of milking the dead horse, you just get a bit boring after a while, I suppose, isn't it?
0: What about you then, Louisa?
3: Oh God, so I've got two songs that I've put forward that I mean Neil Young's just, he's an icon, isn't he? Just love his music, I love all his albums. The song I picked there, Harvest Moon, and I picked Blondie as well, cause growing up I just sort of idolised her, and
0: yeah,
3: the sound was great, the band sound was great, the look was great, it just sort of took me away really. So
0: yeah,
3: those are two songs I've picked.
0: Yeah, no, it was a bit influences anyway, yeah, you know, general.
3: Yeah, God, yeah.
0: There's so many eyes to pick, isn't there?
3: Absolutely.
0: What about you, Mark? Who influenced you?
1: Oh, I've got a list as long as your arm. Well, the Beatles, obviously. The Beatles, the Who, the Kinks, the Stones. They were all... I'm particularly fond of Tamla and Stax Soul.
0: Yeah.
1: And anything like that, you know. Northern Soul, those kind of vibes, you know. And some of the yacht rock stuff like Steely Dan and Christopher Cross, you know, and the West Coast, Crosby, Stills and Nash and those.
3: Yeah.
1: You know, the list is endless, really.
0: Great harmonies, wasn't it?
1: And I, you know, when I write my own songs, I have stolen from all of them. I should do in songwriting, because everybody steals from everybody else, you know.
0: Do you think then, like, music has gone as far as it can? Like you say, everybody steals and people invent new music, or do you think there's more stuff to be invented, or are we just rehashing old stuff all the time now?
2: Well, I think there's plenty of ideas that you can go with, but I feel like there's so much stuff that's already been taken now and already been done. It's sort of when a case of you're worried that you're going to accidentally use a unique chord in your song that someone else might have used, or a song sounds too similar to another one and stuff like that. So it's always a worry when you're writing some music or writing songs in that aspect. But
3: it's like fashion, is it? These things go around in cycles. So you know, you're saying earlier, Bonnie Tyler, that's all going to be kind of
0: coming back.
3: New bands will sort of deliver her style.
1: I think what's coming into the mix and is more and more on people's mind is the infiltration of AI and what that's going to do.
3: Yeah.
1: Because there's, you know, 3,000 songs a week produced by AI gets uploaded to, or I don't know what the number is, but it's thousands of songs a week that come out of these big AI studios that are uploaded to the...
3: A bit scary, really, isn't
1: yeah,
3: it?
1: Yeah, yeah.
0: Apparently I heard from another guy that had been in, there's a load on Spotify they didn't know were AI, and they've got to go through, there's like millions of them, and take them all off now. And the guy was defrauding everyone and putting all these, I think he's gone to prison now over it. But yeah, they weren't real songs, and it was just AI, and they thought they were. So it's just mad, isn't it?
1: Yeah. And I don't think... There are people that understand it, but if you if you're like us, you know, I'll start writing a song, I'll pick up an acoustic guitar and start mumbling over it, really, and the song will come like in that fashion sometimes, you know.
2: It catches deeper now because it sounds so realistic as well.
3: Yeah.
2: You can't tell what's different and what's not, what's AI and what's not, because they all sound so realistic and everything just sounds like it's been live recorded. It's just you can never catch it out.
3: It's a bit uncertain, the future really, how it's going to change music.
0: Robots will replace us all soon.
3: Don't.
2: Androids are stealing our jobs.
0: Exactly. Ready for another song?
2: Yeah, this song is an original of mine called Amelia, and I must stress this is not about anyone in particular. There is a lyric in the song called Number 53. She does not live at Number 53. I don't even know who lives there down my estate anyway.
3: Pathetic fallacy coming in.
2: Pathetic fallacy once again. But this is Amelia.

0: earlier the song would fade out, but you can't obviously fade out when you're playing live.
1: So. Sounded a bit psychedelic, didn't they?
2: Yeah, I really like that song. And I was thinking that there's a certain sound to it, like you say, it's a bit got that psychedelic sound, doesn't it?
0: Yeah, it is. Yeah,
2: I thought it was good.
0: Sort of like ecstasy sort of vibe, isn't it?
3: I clocked when I walked in the studio today. I clocked you playing Arden Lane by the Pink Floyd.
2: Well, someone there wasn't my show, but someone else's.
3: I clocked that.
2: That's good. I really like that one. I suppose is it more awkward playing acoustic or?
0: No, I mean I very rarely play electric guitar because I'm not normally a lead guitarist, I'm the rhythm guitarist, so I'm predominantly a semi-acoustic or acoustic normally. This Tanglewood has done wonders for me though. I bought this from a place up in Evegate, and this is just, it's amazing. The guy that I bought it from actually lives nearby. He fixes my guitar now and then and readjusts my strings and all that, so I always love acoustic guitars, but yeah, I've never really had a reason to play electric, to be fair.
3: That song's quite a recent song, recorded this year, wasn't it?
0: Amelia was recorded back in April by a gentleman called Dan Lucas. He's got a studio over in Joplin House, and we recorded some material there. There's two other songs that aren't being played today, but they were featured as well. There's an album called Breaking Out on YouTube. You can go and check that out. You've got all of the songs on there.
2: And they're on the usual links,
0: Spotify, YouTube, and all the rest of them.
2: So obviously you've got them like downloads and things. Are you planning a CD eventually, or you don't know yet?
0: It's not. We're not entirely sure how many other songs we're going to record at the moment, but. We're hoping maybe to get a CD down. I think that would be a good idea before, because
1: we've got enough material to go on a CD.
0: We've got enough material for a CD,
2: money and recording in it and all that, I suppose.
1: Absolutely.
0: Yeah, that's true. Yeah. It's just expenses and all that.
2: Yeah, I mean, because I'm a CD vinyl person. Are you CD vinyl or download?
0: I'm more CD. I think vinyl's a bit past my time. But
1: it's come back, isn't it? And CDs come out of my ears, but everything's just streamed, isn't it?
0: Yeah, it's not like the old days. You've got yourself all like jukeboxes and stuff like that. You don't really get much of.
1: Well, it's coming back.
0: They're sort of bringing it back, but it's like you said, they're all just streamed now and broadcasted and live and all of that sort of stuff. It's not.
2: I prefer the second-hand vinyl because vinyl's quite dear now, though. Come back, isn't it? It's a bit more expensive.
0: There's a lot of IDM, which stands for Internet Digital Music, as well nowadays. There's a lot of just all of it is just online, most of it.
1: It's streamed, you mean?
0: Yeah, they record their songs via the internet, it's a strange thing. But I haven't got into IDM.
1: Normally. Different world, so
2: What about you, Mark? Vinyl, CD, download?
3: Yeah, I've got a collection of all those, but I must admit it's so convenient to click on an online link to hear what you want to hear. You know.
2: I suppose
3: it takes you down the rabbit holes that you don't always expect, and something turns up and you think, I'll have another listen to that, you know. So it has its place, but of course, if you're an artist trying to earn a living, you can forget the streaming platforms, can't you?
2: Yeah,
1: yeah, of course.
2: And of course, you've got with CDs, vinyl, you've got the covers and concept albums, didn't you? If you ever want to make one of them with streaming, kind of kills that.
0: The only good thing about CDs and vinyls is that you don't get an advert 30 seconds before.
1: Very true.
0: With just an endless tirade of nonsense going on before the song starts.
1: Very true.
2: That's true.
1: Good point.
2: Right, Blondie, Sunday Girl. We will play that one.

0: Neil Young there, Harvest Moon. Great song, isn't it?
1: I think so, yeah. I was just saying, I feel like so many generations now know Neil Young, so it's so diverse in the music and everything.
2: The music just speaks for itself. It's great.
1: Yeah, it really is.
0: I know you've already done a cover, so I often ask, like, do you do many covers in your sets?
1: We mix up originals and covers. We like to try and even out. So, for example, if there's a gig with about maybe six songs, we might do three covers, three originals. It's a bit more confusing if it's an odd number, but we try and balance it out as best as we can. But yeah, sometimes there might be more covers, more originals, but we do our best to sort of even it.
2: So. And we just sort of choose what we think will suit the venue and the clientele.
1: Mm. Yeah. And what's appropriate for the venue and stuff like that.
0: Would you end on a cover then, or one of your own songs, or?
1: Our whole entire set list today is actually alphabetical order, so we are ending on a cover song. Yeah.
0: You like doing it alphabetically, do you?
1: Actually, no, this is the first time I've actually done a set list alphabetically today, so yes. Specifically for this venue.
3: Couldn't agree what to play and what order to play it in. So right, let's follow the alphabet.
1: Yeah. If in doubt, the alphabet.
0: That's
1: about.
0: A great idea.
3: Yeah,
2: it works.
0: Okay, what's the next song then?
1: The next song is a cover song by The Killers. It's called Human. So I'm pretty sure we've all heard this one before. I'm not playing guitar for it, but I'll just sing.

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10: Andy Burnham has welcomed Emmanuel Macron to Downing Street for talks on illegal channel crossings in the French president's first visit to Number 10 since Mr. Burnham became Prime Minister. Holly Hughes has more.
11: It comes as the UK and France are boosting police officer numbers on the French coast to stop mega dinghies from launching across the English Channel. Ahead of the talks, Burnham said the two countries must stay one step ahead of the criminals' evolving tactics.
10: Reform UK has been reported to police over allegations it breached political donation rules by accepting funding from an overseas company. Channel 4 News reports the party received £32,500 for three polls from a US firm, with the supposed donors actually undercover reporters. Reform denies wrongdoing, while the Met says it will assess the allegations. Several schools in Middlesbrough are closing early on Friday as the first funeral takes place for one of five young men killed in the A66 crash. And two spacecraft have left their mothership behind and are headed down to Mercury. It marks the home stretch of their nearly decade-long voyage. From Radio News Hub, I'm Ben Monsey.
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10: Rain clears the southeast early on Friday, leaving a mostly dry day with bright spells. Blustery showers affect northern areas, easing later on, with lows of 12 degrees.
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0: Great, I like that version of
1: the song. And the thing with that is we've sort of I don't know if anyone noticed, they might have done, but we intertwined the vocals, so you were actually singing the main vocal and I was singing a lower harmony.
2: It's a bit high for
1: because the song was a bit high for me, so we, instead of just scrapping the song entirely, we decided that if we mix up the harmonies we would still be able to do it. So she actually sang my main melody on that one.
2: You
1: sung it in a hormonal tone.
0: I really like that. I thought that's probably why it was a bit different. It just sounded just right. Yeah. Really. I thought it was really good.
3: Yeah. Thank you. That's
0: it worked really well.
3: It's good to know. Yeah. We'll keep that one then.
1: But I think that's the that's what the diversity of a song can do. If you just switch the harmonies around a little bit, it can make it sound a lot nicer.
2: Make it your own.
1: And it makes a difference. And you know, it makes a difference to anyone saying that they're trying to steal your music in that aspect, I suppose, if you change up the melody.
2: Well, just be a bit more creative with it and make it, just give it its unique stance.
0: Talk about, have you heard his new album? He's got a new album out, solo album, and it's very country Americana sounding. Really good. It's very Springsteen sounding.
1: I did hear about that. Yeah, I know it's got a Bruce Springsteen sort of a twang to it, but I haven't actually listened to it yet, so I might do that later on today.
0: Yeah, totally different, but nice.
1: Mm-hmm. Yeah, he's got a, again, it's all about diversity, isn't it, and change. So
2: keeps people interested.
0: Gladys Knight and the Pips, come back and finish what you started.
3: I'm just a sucker for all this stuff, you know, just so great. I mean, she's just such my favourite singer ever.
0: Just the
3: power, controlled power. It never descends into shouting, but the power is there, and with the control. And I could have picked 20 of her songs. And I stuck a pin in. I looked on Spotify's greatest hits, and that was the one. That's her greatest hits album on Spotify, and that was the one. But yeah, she is my favourite singer. I have to say,

0: the staple singers here, Come Go With Me. You do like that soul music, don't you?
1: I love it, yeah. And that's such a great track from start to finish. All the component parts are just brilliant. But what always catches my ear is the drummer.
0: Yeah.
1: You know, it's just, the fills are just right on it. Just superb. It just, good, you know, good steady beat and all that. But some of the fills, they're just out of this world, you know. And it just so complements the song, you know, the way it's played, you know. Just fabulous, yeah.
0: What about gigs? Got any gigs coming up?
2: We have. I'll say what we've been up to as well.
0: Yeah.
2: We've been playing around South Ken and a couple of festivals. We did something called the Y Hub recently. There was a newer festival that we did, and the lovely Bloomsbury Cactus musical event in Biddenden as well. We've done that. Attended the Boston Arms charity event supporting the Cast Off Kinks. Recorded three new tracks, as I mentioned briefly before, Joplin House, and also been featured on Soho Radio in London, all FM and Ashford Radio with Ben Watson Show. So yeah, there's been quite a few we've done, and we've got some gigs upcoming as well. The Dome in November in London. We do that every November, and it's a cracking gig up there. And yeah, we've got a lot to look forward to, so it's going to be a good end to the year, I think.
0: So they'll all be on your Facebook and everything.
2: We'll put up more on the notice board of Facebook as well, and on the group and stat and whatnot as well. So
0: because Cast Off Kinks, isn't that Mick Avery, the original drummer, if I remember?
3: It is. He plays half a set, and another guy does the rest. I don't know.
0: Is he getting too old for it then, I suppose?
2: Yeah, there are people always saying, asking the Kinks to do reunions, and it's just unbelievable. It's like, they can't anymore, really.
3: But Mick Avery, he's still playing with the Cast Off Kinks,
0: That must have been good watching him, was it?
3: Yeah, good fun, yeah.
2: I'm very privileged, actually, that they let us do a set there as well, because we've been doing it for about, was it 3 years now? Four years, roughly?
3: Yeah, on the trot, yeah.
2: That venue, it's a lovely venue. Yeah,
3: it's a nice performing there. It raises a lot of money for certain charities.
2: It does as well, yeah.
0: Okay, what's the next song?
2: The next song we're going to do is by an artist called John Mayer. You may have heard him, you may have not. I was at uni one day, and I had a friend of mine who was very heavy on a lot of really good guitarists, and he recommended me to listen to John Mayer. So I thought, why not? I'll give it a listen. And I couldn't sleep one night at midnight, so I just decided to listen to John Mayer. And blimey, he's one heck of a guitarist. I don't know how
3: he really is.
2: I really don't know how he does it, but he wrote a song called Rosie. Again, I don't know if this is about a real girl or not, but yeah, so here we go.

0: They haven't gone yet, thankfully.
1: That was great. I mean, a really nice song as well, isn't it?
2: Yeah, lovely.
0: Yeah, there was a lot of speculation around because the one person I know that doesn't actually like John Mayer at all. I think he's a really good musician myself.
2: I
0: think
2: he's a really good musician with the ladies, I think.
0: Yeah, he's a bit of a ladies' man, yeah.
1: Yeah, and he's a good guitarist, I say, for a more recent musician.
0: If you're a good guitarist, you can't really go wrong, can you, if you're a ladies' man?
1: Now, you mentioned, obviously, the cast off Kinks. I don't know if you've heard of the Conks.
0: The Conks, I have, yes.
1: They're a Kinks cover band. One of the guys, Jerry T. Jones, he plays in loads of different bands, Glam Weasel, One the Juggler. I think he's played with the cast. They've done stuff with Mick Avery and that.
2: Probably, yeah.
0: Most likely, I would say. Yeah.
1: I mean, they do all covers, but they did do their own song as the Conks called Time Will Tell, so I'm going to play that. Cool. It's very Kinks sounding.

0: I will always love you, Dolly Parton. What a shame, such a talented artist and songwriter,
1: yeah.
0: And a really lovely person as well. Gave loads of money away and helped loads of people in her time.
1: Yeah, it's another great artist that we've lost as well, isn't it? Yeah.
0: They're all going, aren't they?
1: They're all going, yeah. Bonnie and Tyler as well, yeah.
0: All that age now, aren't they? They're all going to lose all the greats.
2: Mm-hmm. Yeah.
0: So terrible. I suppose it's life, isn't it?
3: Yeah.
1: Yeah. We've got AI to look forward to.
0: Yeah. She'll be on the telly next week.
3: How scary is that?
0: Because Freddie Mercury's still alive, isn't he? The AI do him, didn't they?
3: Yeah, AI can do anybody.
4: Well, they've done the Elvis thing with the Elvis touring band, didn't they? With James Byrne, they did the Take Care of Business band with Elvis on the screen.
2: Yeah.
4: They've taken that on tour, haven't they? You know.
2: My daughter's an Elvis fan.
4: Yeah.
2: Oh my God. She goes to Benidorm every year for the old, you know, all these wannabe artists. Lovely.
4: Right, yeah.
2: The old Elvis.
4: Yeah. Yeah.
0: There's loads of them about, aren't there?
4: Yeah. They're on every cruise ship all over the world, aren't they?
2: Yeah.
0: Okay, what's the next song?
4: Right.
0: I don't even know where we're up to with songs.
1: It'll be song number 6 now, I believe. This is a called Sound of the Sirens. It's an original written by me. There's a funny story about how this song was written, because I recorded it in uni, but I thought I was going to a studio. Turns out it was recorded in a guy's living room, on his mixing set in the living room. They had one attached to his computer, but it wasn't supposed to take long, but it ended up taking long because we had a tabby cat that kept walking across, which was annoying, but
3: you'll never forget that one.
1: I'll never forget how it was recorded. But yeah, this is a Sound of the Sirens.

0: Yeah, they still haven't gone yet. I'm surprised they haven't buggered off.
1: No.
2: Do you know what? I was just thinking, listening to the way that ended, just before you do the end bit, I can imagine you progressing that into a really long, massive prog song.
0: Yeah.
2: Just go mad with it.
3: You see, Grateful Dead or something.
0: It's funny that you say that, actually, because that originally was supposed to be part of the plan, but our uni wouldn't allow it because it has to be a certain length. Oh, so yeah. We had to shorten it, annoyingly. Yeah.
2: But I mean, I could just imagine it going even more sort of into that. I mean, it's a great, I really like the song. It's a great title as well.
0: Yeah, Sound of the Sirens, yeah.
4: Yeah.
0: I mean, the guy that did the artwork for it, because originally I meant as in, like, when you say sirens, I meant as in, like, police sirens, but he did the artist for a mermaid siren.
4: Because the lyrics are talking about a woman as well.
0: I said to him, he said, it's not a problem. He said, no, it's fine. You can still work around it because it's about a woman anyway, so we let it slide.
2: Right, I know, I'll tell you what, Dusty Springfield, How Can I Be Sure? You picked that one.
3: Yeah, I did. It's got this beautiful French accordion in it, which really, really, I mean, apart from her fabulous voice, you know. I've watched a few documentaries about her and the Nashville album she made, but this was one of her 60s pop hits, you know, and it's just a great record. I always play it indoors, you know. Never get tired of hearing it. Great voice, and the arrangement is just...

0: Booker T and the MGs here. Time is tight. And you like that, don't you, for the drumming?
1: I do. That's just right off the chart, isn't it? What a drummer that guy was, you know.
0: You like a lot of drummers.
2: Yeah, we were saying you should have done the drums, Mark. Take up the drums.
1: Yeah, well, I never got past the point of just hitting things, you know. That's such a great track, isn't it? A lot of their catalogue is just fantastic.
0: It is, isn't it? It's amazing stuff. And just such great musicians on that, wasn't it, at the time?
1: Yeah.
0: Right, I might ask you this now then. If there was a musician anywhere in the world, I'll start with Mark.
1: Oh.
0: Who would you love to play with? You can have a dead one and a live one. If you could bring one back to life, who would you love to play with, sing with, be on the stage with?
1: Well, the musician I followed the most and still very much alive is a guy called Albert Lee. He's known for his country guitar playing, but his musical prowess extends a lot deeper than that. You know, he's a great piano player and singer. And if there was ever a slot on his band, one of his tools for an acoustic guitarist, I'd volunteer, you know.
0: I'll see what I can do. Yeah. Well, he played with Emily Harris, Everly Brothers and all
1: And he played on the trio albums with Dolly, Emmy Lou and Linda Ronstadt, I think, as well. And
0: a lot of people.
1: Everly Brothers, and I think he was in Eric's band for 5 years, I believe. And I've followed him now for many years, you know.
0: What about a dead one then, if you could bring one back to life?
1: Probably Elvis, I think.
0: Yes?
1: Yeah.
3: Right answer.
1: Yeah.
2: Tick.
1: Yeah.
0: Of course, he's probably still alive somewhere.
3: He is.
2: Probably.
3: He owns a farm, doesn't he, or something? In Louisiana.
0: Ladies first.
2: Yeah. Well, Alive is a group called 07 I really like. I should have said, I mentioned that earlier. Sort of loungy, very electronic. I just love their, they have, is it Sia?
3: Sia. Sia.
2: Plays, sings a lot.
3: Well, Dollar IA, but.
2: But I would like to, if I was going to sing, I'd like to sing that kind of music because it sort of takes you away. It's great. And who's not alive? I'd be Karen Carpenter.
0: Lovely voice.
2: The most amazing voice and performer, and taken much too soon. And if only they were aware of mental health difficulties then that they do now, that lady would still be around. Because I'd love to sort of join her with a harmonist. Me being a harmony person, we'd love to harmonise.
0: I always think Rumour sounds quite like her as well.
2: Yeah, yeah.
0: And she's still alive, so.
2: She is, true. Yeah, hook up with Rumour.
0: What about you?
4: There's a song actually upcoming in the minute that I've requested, but it has to be MJ for me, an artist that died. There was something about him that I always just used to grip me, his like style of vocal, and he used to go the yow thing, wouldn't it, and the moonwalk and all that stuff.
2: It was his unique
4: package. It was just right up my alley, and it would have been an honour to play with him if he
2: and
4: was
2: dance,
4: still here.
2: Can you try to do the moonwalk?
4: I tried to do it and it didn't end very well, so I won't try it again. I'll pass on that one.
0: What about a live one then?
4: I was just thinking about this as we were discussing, because I wasn't entirely sure. I had someone that had died, but not somebody that was alive. But if it was alive, I'd probably just say Ray Davies.
2: Oh, okay.
0: Yeah.
4: Because
0: great songwriter.
4: And he was what?
2: Nothing.
4: Laughing about something in the background. But no, he's a great songwriter, and I just really liked his music as well. What he did with them, one song that of his that I do tend to avoid, there is a Alto Almanac.
0: Yeah. What?
4: Because the chord sequence and the chord changes in that one is not very nice. He had a fallout with Dave prior to writing it, and that's why it ended up like that. So
0: yeah. It does sound a bit complicated, doesn't it?
1: It's not for the faint-hearted.
4: No, it's really not. No, so I had a look at the chords, and I passed on that straight away.
0: Okay, what's the next song?
4: The next song that we're doing is one called Starlet. This is another original song of mine. Again, not about anyone in particular. I was just like writing songs about love, I guess. But this is called Starlet.

0: That's really nice as well. It bounces along nicely, doesn't it?
1: It's like, yeah, it's, I think the key to making a lot of these songs flow and bounce the way they do is by using just simple chords and having a basic structure, because it just makes life so much easier when you're writing music with keeping just what they call the four chord sequence, isn't it? Because there's loads of pop songs that are four chords, and it's just nice to have that fluctuate the way it does because of those four chords. Yeah, it works. Yeah.
0: Okay, David Bowie, Let's Dance. You picked that one. Another one we lost a few years ago now, isn't it? Real
2: sad.
0: I know,
2: tragic. Yeah.
0: And he always changed, didn't he?
2: He was a unique soul, wasn't he? I always look forward to his next project.
1: He recorded when he was ill, didn't he? One of the songs?
2: He did, actually.
0: He planned the whole album.
2: Yeah.
1: When he was
0: dying. He literally planned it for his death, didn't he, kind of thing?
3: Yeah.

0: I suppose we might just squeeze in one more last song, won't we, before you go?
1: Yeah, this last song, there's been a lot of mix-up as to whether this was an original or not, but I promise you it's not. There was a lot of the time people were saying that it was that I'd written it, but I hadn't. It's just the artist was so obscure. I was at uni, and I had to search obscure artists as part of my what I was doing. And sorry, I'm just trying to fix this capo on here while I'm doing this. I had to search obscure artists, and Brian Rice was one of them. So I looked at his most popular song, and it was this one. So yeah, this is Brian Rice's There For You.

0: cordless loops there, but because of time, I just cut it to, yeah, to one there. Yeah,
1: yeah. Fact, I'm suddenly running out of time. It's going that quick.
2: Fine.
1: No, brilliant. And obviously, I suppose you would think it was one of yours if you didn't know.
0: Mm. Yeah, song. The artist. Yeah, great. He's an obscure one. He's Danish, I believe.
3: Yeah. Yeah, it's a nice song. It's a real belter, isn't it?
1: Nice. Yeah. Just mention it quickly again, websites, people want to look out where they can find
0: you. Bizarre on Facebook, and Oliver Warren Topic on YouTube and Spotify, and Oliver Warren Official on Instagram as well. There's some bits over there, so thank you, Alan, for having us on. As
3: and
0: well
3: Dave, and Dave, thank you so much.
0: And Dave
3: to
0: as well,
3: meet you
0: yeah, of course.
4: Yes. Yes.
1: Yeah, thank you so
4: thank
1: much,
4: you very much.
1: Yeah. Thanks for coming in, it's been
3: thank
1: brilliant
3: you.
1: Cheers,
3: cheers.
1: Bye.
3: Great, thank you.
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20: Prime Minister Andy Burnham has held talks with French President Emmanuel Macron at Downing Street, focusing on the Channel's small boats crisis. It was their first bilateral meeting. Holly Hughes has more.
21: Top of the agenda is tackling small boat crossings. It comes as the UK and France are boosting police officer numbers on the French coast to stop mega dinghies from launching across the English Channel. He's vowed not to be complacent after a fall in the number of small boat arrivals.
20: Conservative leader Kemi Badenoch has defended plans to raise £10 billion a year for defence through welfare cuts. Labour and the Liberal Democrats say the plans would hit vulnerable families and question whether the figures add up. More than 70,000 pints worth of Guinness has been stolen by thieves who took two HGV trailers from a depot in Runcorn, according to Cheshire Police. And cases of salmonella linked to imported eggs have topped 500. That's according to the UK Health Security Agency, though officials say the risk to the general public remains low. That's the latest from Radio News Hub. I'm Ben Monsey.
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20: Rain clears the southeast early on Friday, leaving a mostly dry day with bright spells. Blustery showers affect northern areas, easing later on, with lows of 12 degrees.
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1: I've looked after my kids since they were born. Now they've got kids, I still want to look after them. I don't want them struggling to make decisions about my money or my health if I can't. So we made a lasting power of attorney. Now, if I can't speak for myself, they'll speak for me. It's a weight off for all of us, isn't it?
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4: Thinking about university? 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At Bloomsbury Institute London, right in the heart of Bloomsbury, it might be easier than you think. Our degrees are awarded by Birkbeck, University of London, and we're ranked number two in London for student satisfaction. You can study law, business or accounting, and we've even got our own radio station, Bloomsbury Radio, right here on campus. Come along to one of our open days and see what it's really like. No pressure. Just a proper conversation about what's possible. Register now at bil.ac.uk/open. 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
9: Andy Burnham has welcomed Emmanuel Macron to Downing Street for talks on migration in the French president's first visit to number 10 since Mr. Burnham became Prime Minister. Holly Hughes has more.
10: It comes as the UK and France are boosting police officer numbers on the French coast to stop mega dinghies from launching across the English Channel. Ahead of the talks, Burnham said the two countries must stay one step ahead of the criminals' evolving tactics.
9: Reform UK has been reported to police is over allegations it breached political donation rules by accepting funding from an overseas company. Several schools in Middlesbrough will close early today as the first funeral takes place for one of the five young men killed in the A66 crash. Four schools will shut at lunchtime, with large crowds expected in South Bank. And Second World War veteran and Ireland's oldest man, Norman Irwin, has died at the age of 107. That's the latest from Radio News Hub. I'm Grace McIntosh.
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